0: He's kind of old school, so yeah.
1: Your husband is kind of old school?
0: We're 15 years apart, and he's awesome, and I still think he's cute as a bunny, so.
1: Aw, that's great news. Especially the bunny thing, for me, makes me feel less insecure about my poofy tail. So was it love at first sight, like on reality TV?
0: I didn't like him at all at first, and then it just happened.
1: That should be a Hallmark card. I didn't like you at all at first, but it happened.
0: That kind of sounds like something you would say, right?
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0: Hey, I didn't know you were on break, so I was just calling to see if you were there and just to ask what's up, what's new?
1: What's up? My caloric intake. What's new? Not much is new. I'm the antique shop of people.
0: Yeah, me neither. I was also while I was on hold, I was thinking, why don't you ever have any kind of merch?
1: Why doesn't my show have merch?
0: Yeah, like t-shirts or keychains, stickers, stuff like that.
1: Well, actually, I want to get him to make one of those circles that people put on the back of their cell phones.
0: Yeah, the pop socket.
1: What's it called?
0: Pop socket.
1: Oof, one typo there could produce some interesting search results.
0: Sure, Greg.
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It's the Greg B. Harrell Show. We all know music is an emotional experience, but haven't we always assumed that listening to a song is the reason we feel the emotion? You listen to a sad song, it's going to make you feel sad. However, that may not be the case. Research suggests that our emotional response to music is based on what we

we believe the genre is supposed to make us feel. In other words, we believe rock music should make us feel powerful, so it does. We believe ballads should make us feel sad, so they do. We've decided the emotion we will feel as we listen before we even listen. And that is all shaped by how our culture says musical genres should make us feel. Usually, by the way, they're represented in television and film. So the question is, what comes first, the emotion or the song? Woo! We're getting into a Socrates-Plato thing here. Finally an excuse for me to wear a toga. The Greg B. Harrell Show on Rock 101.1.

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0: What are you up to?
1: We're just kind of hanging out. We're going to have some food.
0: You're going to have some food soon? What are you going to have?
1: Oh, shrimp linguine.
0: Shrimp linguine?
1: Shrimp linguine. There you go.
0: Whoa, the perfect dish to eat while discussing why shrimp is both singular and plural.
1: Yeah, it was a little anniversary dinner, so it's kind of leftovers, but should be good.
0: How long have you been together?
1: Been together for 9 years.
0: Yeah, well, I mean, they say the first anniversary is paper, 25th anniversary is silver, so the 9th anniversary got to be leftovers.
1: Yeah. Oh, yeah, thanks.
0: The Greg B. Harris.

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0: It's the Greg B. Harrell Show. At Greg B. Harrell on the social media stuff. If it's not that, it's Greg B. Harrell Show. Milk toast is proof that insults can sound delicious.
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0: It's the Greg B. Harrell Show. You know, if there's one thing that people are always saying to me, it's, Greg, what bothers you? How do you not follow up that film's success with lunch at Tiffany's? Another thing people are saying to me is, Greg B. Harrell, you don't have enough news from Fresno on your radio show. And you're thinking, Greg, why would I care what's going on in Fresno? Well, Fresno is a magical place, as we're about to find out when we listen to another actual clip from the Fresno television news.
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0: Just playing on the drums, practicing a little bit.
1: You're a drummer?
0: Yeah, just...
1: So I have a question. Why is it that within bands, drummers are always the punchline of the joke?
0: I don't know.
1: Yeah, no, it is odd. Well, actually, here, I'll give you the stage. Prove I'm wrong. Say something really smart.
0: Say something really smart, huh? Oysters work at the end of... They're good for a hot... The aphrodisiac. Be howling to the moon.
1: Okay. Well, I think I get why drummers are the punchline.
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Why are headphones called cans? It's kind of weird to think about, isn't it? Now, the first thought is, of course, well, old headphones kind of looked like two cans. Okay, that's fair, but it's not the whole story. It seems to be that calling headphones cans goes back to the old two tin cans connected by a string telephones that kids used to communicate with. When folks first started seeing headphones when they were a new thing, it became, whoa, those look like cans that we used to play with when we were young. And the nickname kind of stuck. The More You Know jingle should play right now. 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
1: I'm going to go to sleep right now because I got to go to work at 1 a.m.
0: You start your job at 1 a.m.? 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
1: I do price changes on Wednesdays at the supermarket.
0: Oh, for all the deals in the flyer.
1: Because the ad breaks on Wednesday, so that's my job.
0: Price changes on a Wednesday. That's a country song I want to hear.
1: Right?
0: So what's a grocery store like at night?
1: Really quiet.
0: Is it scary?
1: You know what? Fly off the shelf sometimes, and it was just weird. Weird things happened there.
0: Stuff flying off shelves. The ghosts must have coupons.
1: Right?
0: So why do you think that happens, the stuff flying off?
1: I don't know, but they said, I mean, people have died there.
0: People have died in the grocery store?
1: I know that for sure. And I've heard other people, like, dying in that place, so I don't know.
0: Multiples. Oh, it must have been a die twice, get one free. The Greg V. Harrell Show on Rock 101.1, now in surrounded sound. No, you heard me correctly. The sound was up to some shady stuff. It's been surrounded.

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Yeah, those were good times. Rock 101.1.

0: It's the Greg B. Harrell Show. So it's at Greg B. Harrell on the social media stuff. If it's not that, it's Greg B. Harrell Show. It's always valuable in life to give something a shot. Remember, it's a try angle, not a never bothered angle.
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0: It's the Greg B. Harrell Show. You know, if you're like me, then you also believe restaurants need to stop calling them shareable plates. Why would I want the rest of my party to know that information? But also, if you're like me, you're busy during the afternoon all week long. If that's the case, there's something very important you're missing. All the great TV that's on during the afternoon. Don't worry, I've got your back on this. Here's a sample of what you've missed on afternoon TV.
1: Unless you're a stoner, it's not something you'd see. So here's what you missed on afternoon TV.
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1: Unless you're a stoner, it's not something you'd see. So here's what you missed on afternoon TV.
0: The Greg B. Harrell Sahow. No, show. That says show. Show. On Rock 101.1.

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Oh, what? Sorry. Long script. There you go. 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
1: It's the Greg B. Harrell Show. What will be the next big music scene? Well, apparently complex music. Huh? What does that mean? Okay, so over the last few years, sales of intricate digital music machines have gone way up, suggesting that the type of music folks are currently making is quite complex. In fact, over the last few years, there's been a huge increase in people buying equipment that will help them make strange sounds with their tunes. Folks have purchased weird makeshift microphones from old children's toys or rare older equipment like retro theremins. The thinking is that this weird sound trend will start making its way into the mainstream.
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0: What's the weirdest thing you've ever eaten when you've had the munchies?
1: The most weirdest thing I think that I can recall would be I had cottage cheese with ketchup and black pepper on the top.
0: Cottage cheese with ketchup and black pepper?
1: It was pretty good, actually. It was pretty good.
0: My God! In a world of Dr. Jekyll food, you ate a Mr. Hyde.
1: No, it looked grosser than it tastes.
0: That's actually the opening of my online dating profile.
1: You know, I was just saying that it reminded me of a brain.
0: Oh, I don't think there was any brain involved in this combo.
1: Oh, my God.
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0: We've reached the Greg B. Harrell Show, more magical than a unicorn and with the same spiral horn. Oh, joy. Oh, bliss.
1: Oh, my God. Is it really you?
0: Yes, except for the calf implants.
1: I have many questions and a couple of statements.
0: Statements and questions? Is there any way you can combine them and ask me questions?
1: Okay, so...
0: I'll take that as a no.
1: Okay, so one, I just started listening to you not too long ago, and you actually are kind of funny.
0: Oh, okay, so you meant false statements. And what's the question?
1: I can't think of what I was going to ask. I think I smoked a little too much pot.
0: Ah, that explains why you find me funny.
1: Okay, so I'm going to ask, you know what? I know one of them.
0: Here we go.
1: Like, why don't you answer the phone when I call?
0: Well, I'll tell you what I'm told when I ask people the same question. We're avoiding your call, son.
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0: It's the Greg B. Harrell Show. So here's something a lot of people will remember, and a lot of people will be like, huh? Banned hotlines. Yeah, these existed in the 80s, and you know the drill. It was a 900 number, $2 for the first minute, 50 cents for each additional minute. And yeah, major bands and artists had these 900 numbers. Big well-known acts, too. And some were making six figures annually off 900 numbers. Unbelievable. So what was on the line? Well, you'd hear the band talking a little bit about their likes or dislikes. Maybe you'd hear a quick sample of music, something like that. Good money in that. Oh, for any young people listening, a phone call is something we used to do before texting. The Greg B. Harrell Show on Rock 101.1, your go-to show to go to.
1: Something takes a part of me. Something lost and never seen.

0: What's a city or a town in the world that you've always been curious about?
1: I want to know what's happening in Bismarck, North Dakota.
0: Bismarck, North Dakota.
1: Yes. What's happening? What are people doing there?
0: Uh-huh. What do you believe happens in Bismarck?
1: I don't know, probably just hugging each other in a cold room somewhere.
0: Hugging each other in a cold room somewhere. I think I've seen that ad on Craigslist. What do you think Bismarck, North Dakota is named after?
1: Thinking of quick. Bisquick.
0: Bisquick?
1: Bisquick. You can find it at the supermarket. It's like $2.99 or something.
0: Sorry, say it one more time.
1: Bisquick. B-I-S quick.
0: Okay, yeah, you did actually say it. Wow.
1: You know, the biscuit and donut mix?
0: Yeah, well, I mean, something's mixed up here. Yeah, they could put that on the sign into town for Bisquick, North Dakota.
1: That would sound inviting, right? I want to go to Bisquick, North Dakota.
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0: It's the Greg Beharrell Show. You can't judge a book by its cover. But feel free to judge it if the author on the back is doing that pose where they're holding up their chin with their fist.
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2: 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The reason why women are turned off by sweet men. We'll have Nick Swartzen in studio. You know him from movies like Benchwarmers, Grandma's Boy, Grown Ups. Your chance to fart on somebody. 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
1: Shut up. That's good, dude.

0: Are you a good dancer?
1: Yeah. And you know what? Dancing is, being a good dancer equates to being a good sexer. And I am also one of those.
0: A sexer?
1: Yeah.
0: Just give me a second. I'm trying to remind myself why I picked up the phone. The Greg B.

0: perform or say a joke. And these bands and artists were making six figures a year off these 900 numbers. Then in the 90s, 900 numbers became more prevalent. Some artists had 900 numbers so fans could request songs for their forthcoming tour. Then Spin Magazine had a 900 number where you could listen to songs from albums the magazine reviewed that month. And record labels had 900 numbers where you could listen to new music soon to be released. Brand new song cost you about $5-6 to hear it. Yeah, 900 numbers were a major thing until about the early 2000s. The dawn of texting. Should have had an echo on that.
1: 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Time to get your hands on some big gas money. 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
3: 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What about jobs? No? Now try your basement. There's a pair of overalls that overall you're not so into anymore. A perfectly good laptop that hasn't sat in your lap in months. And even more stuff, but still no jobs? Well, you really have both. See, stuff is defined as household articles considered as a group. Sometimes this stuff is no longer needed. Wait, no longer needed? That can't be right. Because remember those jobs you were looking for? Those are really needed, and they're the stuff inside your stuff. Even inside that winter coat that moved with you to Phoenix. 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

0: What do you have in the house to snack on at night?
1: I got a big box of Mrs. Field cookies. I also got chocolate marshmallow Oreos, Funyuns, bananas.
0: That's the Wonka food pyramid, right?
1: You know, all food groups.
0: So how long does it take you to run through all those snacks?
1: Usually about 4 or 5 days.
0: What? Just 4 or 5 days? Oh, my gosh. The Keebler elves are going to have to bring in scabs to ramp up production.
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It's the Greg B. Harrell Show. I'm going to write my mental diary in moments. If you've never heard that before, a mental diary thought is the kind of thing that floats through your brain where if you said it out loud, people would be like, what? That's what you think about? You can tell me that stuff. It's fine. In fact, here's a mental diary thought I had moments ago. Just because something is damaged doesn't mean it's not useful. Look at stained glass windows. Having a stain doesn't define them. The Greg B. Harrell Show on Rock 101.1.

0: It's the Greg B. Harrell Show. It's probably every oil's dream to be promoted to essential. I like to close every show by writing a little something in my diary. So here we go. Dear Diary, Greg B. Harrell here. Modern references are my rosebud. Thanks for listening, everybody.
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2: 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Your chance to fart on somebody. 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
0: 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Nirvana. 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Now.

Here's the backstory. Our program director finally realized it wasn't 1975 anymore. It only took him 20 years. Say hello to Rock 101.1.

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1: Meowing.
0: Good morning.
2: All hail Billy, King of Cats. Camel toe.
0: Camel toe's pretty awesome. Catch one in the wild, you're like, wow, what a lucky day.
2: My butt hurt.
0: It does from sitting here.
1: Do what?
0: What up?
2: My cat does look a little slutty.
0: My cat does look slutty just because you can see its BH. I wish I would have got a cat that had more fur, but I just found this cat in a box and I thought I was a hero. But now you can see the cat's BH all the time.
1: Eyeballs hanging out?
0: Sometimes, because when I'm at home, I don't like to wear underwear. Huh. Do you guys know that I wear two pairs of underwear a day? Is that pretty common?
3: I don't know.
0: If no, I know,
3: is that pretty common?
0: Because what I do is I get on my treadmill immediately after I get home.
3: Yeah.
0: So I wear my workout underwear to work. Mm. And then I don't wear my get-down-to-business underwear, you know, my good underwear, until after I've been on the treadmill and I've cleaned off.
3: Yeah.
0: So, but I'm not like Nard. I'm not like some creep that wears his socks and shoes in the sauna. What I like to do is after I'm off the treadmill, I like to wash my nether regions and then put on fresh underwear. What Nard does is he goes in the sauna fully clothed, socks, underwear, socks, and shoes and everything. His bag. He's got his bag. He's got his backpack on his back. He's just in the sauna.
1: Oh, my bag.
0: And the stupid ass. Then he gets out. And then he takes a nasty towel from the gym and just kind of pats himself off and then puts his clean clothes back on and says, hey, look, no, I'm clean.
3: Yeah.
0: With his infected penis.
3: No, it's crazy. But he's not going to be doing that no more because he lost a bet yesterday.
0: I know. I called his gym and they're like, yeah, we're not supposed to be wearing socks and shoes. That's a health hazard.
3: Yeah.
0: And I was like, well, they didn't stop me yesterday.
3: No.
0: And then he goes, nah.
1: Everyone else still did it.
3: Well,
0: I listened back to our argument yesterday, and it was one of the dumbest arguments that have ever been on the radio.
3: So we're doing it again.
0: Yes. Yes, we are.
3: I said, if we lose to the 0-4 Bucks, Nard said he will sit in the sauna butt naked from now on. So

0: And you lost.
1: We lost over $4, so Nard will be butt naked in the sauna now.
0: Did you see Dak leaving the tunnel as some employee there, that obviously an employee for the arena?
1: Yeah.
0: Goes, embarrassing. And then Dak looks back at him. Have you seen that in the tunnel?
1: I did not see that.
0: Here, I'll
1: I
0: post this
1: to see
0: right
1: that,
0: now.
1: Though.
0: Okay.
2: Yeah, he was mad.
1: The employee?
2: No, Dak.
1: Oh.
0: Yeah, I'm posting
1: I'm looking
0: it.
1: At it right now.
0: Yeah, I just posted it. Dak looks back at him.
1: It says it wasn't a stadium or team employee, though.
0: Oh, okay. It says here, stadium employee said embarrassing as Dak Prescott walked into the locker room.
1: Yeah.
2: I think he sent, like, an employee after the guy that said it.
1: Yeah.
0: I'm sure. Let's
1: wow.
0: See.
1: I love that.
0: Just some of the feedback that we got yesterday is the sad part is that Nard thinks he's hot and he's funny because Billy and Derek tell him that he is, but he's not. Nard has been accused of chloroforming a cartoon girl.
2: Who?
1: Oh,
0: your name is Nard.
1: Weird
0: Nathaniel
1: post.
0: Daniel Norris.
1: Yeah.
0: So that's you. So that's so funny. I'm like, who did that?
1: Who?
0: And I said, Nard has been accused. And Nard goes, who? Like he doesn't
1: like he
0: know,
1: know who he is.
0: No, people are saying that you chloroform. There's a lady passed out. Nard's holding up her hand like
1: yeah.
0: He forced her to put a ring on her hand.
1: Uh-huh. And she's, like, passed out, so she, like, had to put this ring on against her will.
0: And it's a cartoon woman.
1: Uh-huh.
0: You got a better shot at meeting a cartoon woman than you do
2: I
0: a
2: agree.
0: Real woman.
1: And Nard said, this will be me 1,000%, 1,000,000,000%
2: yep.
1: next year.
3: Hi.
1: I guess him chloroforming a girl. That's weird, Nard.
3: This is Nathaniel Daniel.
1: Yeah.
3: And this is what I'm looking for, Derek.
1: What?
3: I want to find a woman whose private parts are just as smelly as mine. Because I want a woman that goes in the sauna that wears her underwear.
2: There's a lot of girls that do that too.
3: And then she wears shorts and pants. And then she also wears her socks and shoes. I need a woman that has the same infections that I have from being in a sauna where it contains bacteria.
1: Yeah.
3: That's what I need. I need a woman that has matching disgusting genitals like I do. That's what I want. That's all I want. I want to find my true love. I posted a photo yesterday, Derek. And it's this woman. And she's chloroformed. She's laying on the ground. She's a cartoon, though, so it's okay. And I placed the ring on her finger. And in my mind, she said, yes.
1: Oh, did she?
3: I said, will you marry Nathaniel Daniel Norris? And take him to be your lawfully wedded wife.
1: Right.
3: Because I want to be the wife. Because I want my husband, woman, to have, you know, I want to be up there. And I want him to be waiting for me as I walk down the aisle. My special day. That's what I want.
1: Hell
3: so
1: yeah.
3: I misgendered my partner. I do want a woman. But it just feels like I want a man, I guess. It does feel like I kind of want a man.
1: A little bit.
3: Because I want somebody that makes a lot of money, that can take care of me, that's strong.
1: Women make a lot of money.
3: That will hold me, cuddle me. I want a woman that can give it to me.
2: Yeah.
3: I don't want to have to thrust at a woman. I want a woman that can thrust at me. I want to be the one that takes back shots. I want people to say that I got a blown out penis.
1: Are you weird?
2: I know.
3: Thank you. I am weird. I'm weirdly fascinated with this thing called love.
0: Awesome, Nard. Maybe you can find that.
2: Yeah.
1: Yeah.
0: Maybe you can find that. Really? You want to have, you know how some women are like, they get with a man that has a big one. They're like, oh, I got blown out. And
1: uh-uh.
0: Nard's like, no, I want my wiener to be blown out.
1: Nard, what's wrong with you?
0: Psycho.
2: I don't know.
0: Psycho man you are. There was this story that I brought up yesterday. It was the sexually induced sneezing with this Chelsea Green from the WWE.
1: Yeah, I've heard of her.
0: Well, a couple of people commented because they had said that a man said his weenie sneezes every time he gets it on.
1: Oh.
0: I think that's a great point.
1: Oh, okay.
0: He's like, ah, my weenie's always sick. It stays being sick.
1: Oh, sick weenie.
0: And then.

0: Another guy said, I've never had a girl sneeze while we were doing it, but I have had a woman throw up.
1: Nah.
0: Imagine having sex with a woman and then she throws up. Nard, have you ever had a woman throw up from mating with you?
2: No, I had never.
0: Oh, congratulations. Good job.
2: Yeah.
1: Wow.
0: Did you post this yesterday because you met somebody, or did you see a cartoon in real life, or what was that photo for? Were you manifesting again?
2: Yeah, it was just a manifest.
1: Yeah.
2: I was just scrolling.
1: Yeah.
0: All right. And what is that? What is this photo of a woman covering her face but showing her hand in a big giant ring?
2: I mean, I just took it as the main focus was the ring. I didn't think she was like purposely like covering up her face.
0: Okay. All right. Well, but what is that meaning? Like, what were you
2: just manifesting marriage for? Like long term next year.
0: Okay, next year.
2: Yeah,
1: you gave up on this year.
2: Well, I mean, this year is almost over.
1: It's not even close.
2: Yeah, it's pretty close.
0: We still have like 43 shows to do this year.
1: Yeah,
0: so.
2: Well, I know, but like you got to count dating.
1: You're
2: and
1: already
2: talking.
1: Packing it in.
2: No, I'm just saying you got.
1: That's not good.
2: You have to count dating and talking, and then marriage.
1: Mm.
2: So it'd be next.
1: So you
2: year.
1: Need to start dating this year.
2: Yeah.
0: So. As you're manifesting, what is the woman that you're looking for? Could you describe? Can you see her in your mind?
1: Yeah, she has a big wiener.
2: What?
0: Can you see the woman that you want in your mind?
2: No, I can't see her. I just want someone to just
0: is
2: look.
0: That why the face is covered up in this photo?
1: Right. Right. That's why. It's because it doesn't really matter. She could be the ugliest woman you've ever seen. Nard doesn't care. Right, Nard?
2: Right.
0: It says here. You, in 2027, Nard goes, this will be me. 100,000. I know she will.
1: Like, I like that he's positive because it's adorable. But at the same time, it's annoying. It's perplexing. Because, like, you want him to be positive, right? Like, that's just how, you know, people should be positive, whatever. But it's also just, like, annoying.
0: Well, there was a woman that posted yesterday.
2: I know
1: it's confusing to you, too, because you're like, God, if I'm positive, I get hell. Yep. If I'm negative, I get hell.
2: Yep.
1: I just think you got to realize you're going to get hell no matter what.
2: Oh,
0: well,
2: yeah.
0: He had posted the photo of him peeing his pants yesterday.
2: Mm-hmm.
0: And this woman, Janice, she goes, you're welcome. If it wasn't for me, he would still be fat. I helped him get the weight loss.
1: Damn. She's taking credit for that weight loss.
0: Yeah.
2: Who is that?
0: It's a girl.
1: She a girl goes, that you have beef with?
0: He goes, or she goes, I helped him get the weight loss. Is it Manjuro? And once he got skinny, he left me.
2: I got the
0: but
2: surgery.
0: I still have his mama's wedding ring.
2: Oh, God. What?
0: It's the girl that you had given your mama's wedding ring.
1: That girl is like, she loves you.
2: Yeah.
1: Why don't you just
2: disgusting.
1: Be with her?
0: Why is she disgusting?
1: Why? She's lost weight, too.
2: Yeah, so.
0: Look at that, Nard. She's posting gym photos, too.
1: Yeah, dude.
2: Yeah.
1: She's looking fresh.
0: What a jerk, though, that you get skinny and leave.
1: Yeah, I know.
0: What a woman thing to do.
1: It is a woman
0: that's
1: thing to do.
0: That's usually what a woman does. She gets skinny. She starts getting attention from other men.
1: But that's what the Nard did.
0: And now her man that she's been with a long time, the man that tolerated her, you know, weight fluctuations, he's no longer interesting. And now all these other men that are throwing attention at her.
1: Yeah.
0: Now they're all of a sudden more interesting, and so she leaves her man.
1: Mm-hmm.
0: That's what you did to this poor woman.
2: What?
1: Wow, what a jerko.
0: And then you proposed with your mama's wedding ring.
1: Why did you do that?
2: I didn't propose to nobody.
0: That's awful. Yeah, she said, nah, you did.
1: Nuh-uh.
2: No, never.
1: So you're married again.
2: No.
0: Well, divorced again.
1: Oh, divorced again. Twice.
0: Because he left her after he got skinny.
1: Damn, Nard. You're a jerk.
0: You are a jerk face. There was a debate yesterday.
1: Nuh-uh.
0: This Los Angeles Dodgers fan has sparked a fierce debate online after he caught a ball in the stands.
1: Yeah.
0: Refused to give it to the child that was sitting nearby.
1: He did. Yeah, he did.
0: During game 3 against the Atlanta Braves Tuesday night, a fan picked a foul ball out of the air at Dodger Stadium. He caught the ball.
1: Yes.
0: What is this thing that says, well, now I have to give it to this kid?
1: Well, because you're an adult.
0: He could have gone to games for years and never had a ball come his way.
1: Well, that's what people said.
0: And then finally, a ball comes his way. He's excited.
1: Yeah.
0: Why does he not get to keep?

0: the ball? Why does he have to give the ball to some kid?
1: Well, because
0: he doesn't know.
1: Well, because like that would just be the nice adult thing to do.
0: I don't like it. I say keep the ball, buddy.
1: I say give it to the kid. Because you're a grown-ass man.
2: I think you should keep the ball.
0: Yeah, keep the ball.
1: Like, just give it to the kid.
0: It's like
1: did you see that kid? That kid was adorable.
0: I know, but, eh. It was a boy, right?
1: Yep.
0: Eh. It's like, yeah be
1: you're
0: a man.
1: You see a girl at a baseball game.
0: Yeah, but be a man. Like, you're crying over that. You didn't,
1: the kid wasn't crying.
0: I didn't get a ball.
1: The kid wasn't crying.
0: Well, then what's the problem?
1: There isn't a problem. People are just, like, going crazy online about it. The kid wasn't crying. The kid was just like, the kid was just in the area of the foul ball and was like, oh, he tried to get the foul ball, didn't get it. The other guy got it. The kid wasn't bitching. I don't even think the kid really cared.
0: Then,
1: people are just like going crazy online about it. Like,
0: other adults care.
1: give the kid the ball. And the guy was like, no. I never saw the kid cry. If the kid cried, I didn't see that.
0: Yeah, I didn't even see the story. I just read this.
1: No,
0: this
1: you're spot on, though, about the story. And you're also spot on with. Like, how people felt about it, too. Like, people were like, hell no.
0: So
1: I've been going to games my whole life, and I've never got a foul ball. And then he finally, I get it.
0: Well, it reminds me. So you have these people online that bitch.
1: Yeah.
0: Because they're upset because there's adults at Disney.
1: Right, right.
0: Well, there's a good chance that possibly the parents either not interested in taking their kids on trips.
1: Yep.
0: Or they couldn't afford it.
1: Yep.
0: And so these people had to wait all the way until adulthood
1: until
0: to finally
1: they could
0: get
1: yeah.
0: to the Magic Kingdom. And then they're shamed on, what are you doing here? You're an adult. Why are you there alone?
1: Yeah.
0: It's like they couldn't afford it when they were a kid, and so it's something that they wanted to do.
1: Mm-hmm. No, I totally agree.
0: This guy probably had been a huge supporter of the Dodgers. I mean, I don't know.
1: I think all Dodgers, if you look at it, all Dodgers fans have just happened in the past couple of years.
0: Yeah, probably.
1: They've all just been born.
0: No, stop it.
1: No, seriously. They just arrived.
0: No, they've been fans for years. You're being silly.
1: No, because they bought, remember, because they like, you know, they poured all this money into that team.
0: So
1: it's like all these Dodger fans now.
0: Well, this guy, he got the ball.
1: He did. He got the foul ball fair and square.
0: It came to him.
1: It did.
0: See,
1: the little kid, though, was just like, oh, man, he was just an adorable little kid.
0: Okay.
1: I don't even know how you could, like, not give the kid the ball.
0: Yeah, right. So
1: but
0: cute.
1: This Dodger fan, he had no problem, though. He was like, F that.
0: Well,
1: he said, hell no.
0: Some of the comments online, people don't like kids anymore.
1: They hate kids.
0: Yeah, they're more of an annoyance.
1: They hate, if you have a kid, they hate the kid.
0: They don't want
1: but
0: him
1: honestly,
0: in restaurants.
1: This guy also looked like a kid.
0: They don't want kids in restaurants. They don't want them anywhere. They can't stay. They don't even want kids at Disney.
1: Mm-hmm.
0: Because it ruins the experience.
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17: What's up?
15: Billy Madison Show.
17: Yeah.
15: What do you know? We're having technical issues with our cameras.
18: Yep.
15: What do you know?
18: Hey, shout out to Aaron, though. He's working
15: their ass off.
18: Yep.
15: But it just, I looked at our viewer count, and it's like nothing.
18: No, yeah.

0: I don't hear it is what they're saying.
1: Oh, okay. So they still don't hear it. What's up? Yeah, they still can't hear it. What's up, Chicken Joe?
2: Bok, bok. Morning, fellas. So I had a situation like that. My dad used to take me to baseball games all the time growing up, missions games. And when I got older, I finally got the chance. A pop ball, pop fly came my way. I took off running, and the ball hit the ground, started rolling. This little kid was reaching out for it, like running, trying to grab it as he was picking up. I said, hell no, I wanted that ball. Kicked that ball all the way to the fence, ran and got it. Like, pop flies, like, that's all about it. It's luck. If it comes to you, it comes to you. If you can get it, you can get it. It's not kids first. Screw that.
1: Well, I don't think we live in a kids first world anymore. It used to be women and children first. But I think if the Titanic were to sink today.
3: Yeah.
1: All the dudes would run to all those boats and leave all the women and children on the Titanic.
3: Mm-hmm.
2: Definitely nowadays, it's like that. But, I mean, like, that's what you hear a lot of times is people want you to give sympathy for kids just because they're kids. It's like, no, this is a lesson in life. You got to work to get what you want. So, get better.
1: Yeah.
3: Get better.
1: Nobody ever gave me anything as a child.
0: It's people are worried about their own kids, but they're not worried about other kids.
1: They do not care about the other kids. I saw this, that 1 in 15 household cats may carry beaver fever.
0: I think, you know, most people probably carry beaver fever.
1: Yeah, people are saying, like, I'd say 1 in 15 women probably have the beaver fever.
3: Mm.
1: So 1 in 15 household cats, I don't know what it is, but I guess it can affect humans. The only thing that I really wish that I could fix is my cat's BH. I just hate that thing.
0: Yeah, you really do.
1: It's the only thing that just stands out so much. Uh-huh. I don't like animals' BHs.
0: No.
1: I didn't think it
0: You don't like any BHs.
1: I don't. I'm not a fan of BHs. You're right, Derek.
0: Yep.
1: They're just pretty ugly.
0: I hear you.
1: I know there's some people. You know how certain dogs are just ugly breeds of dogs?
3: Mm-hmm.
1: But people love them. I feel like that's a BH.
0: Yeah.
1: So a lot of men like them. I don't know. I'm not a fan of BHs. I mean, I know what they have a purpose, and I don't know. I try to stay away from them.
3: Hmm.
1: But you guys love them, right?
0: Yep. I mean, people, I guess.
1: What did that one woman, she had a special talent that when she was having some intimate moments with her man, she could make hers wink at him.
0: So, yeah, that's sick, dude.
1: Some women have special talents with that. And she, well, I remember her saying that if it's not winking at you, it's because she's not having a good time.
0: Huh.
1: So, yes, I know some woman online actually named hers Winky because she was able to make it wink.
3: Hmm.
1: It's pretty interesting. What a talent. What a special skill.
0: To be able to make it wink?
1: Yeah, make it wink.
0: I think probably most people could probably make it wink.
1: I'm trying right now. I don't think I can.
0: I feel like mine's winking like crazy right now.
1: I don't think I have those skills. What about yours, Nard? Can you make it wink?
4: Yeah, I'm making it wink.
0: Yeah, I'm making it wink right now.
4: Yeah.
1: I don't think I can. I can't.
0: I got real good control over it.
4: Yeah, me too.
1: I guess maybe mine is winking and I just don't know what a wink is.
0: Yeah. I think so. I think you don't know what a, but I think most guys can make
1: it wink. Well, I can't, you know, I've never been in an intimate moment where I'm on all fours.
0: Well, I'm making a wink sitting down.
4: Yeah, like, you could definitely do that.
1: Okay, so you have been on all fours?
4: No, I'm just saying you can make it wink by sitting down.
1: Okay, I had no idea. So you sit down on the thing, huh?
0: I am. That's what I'm doing right now.
1: Ben Affleck finally confirms whether he wore a prosthetic for the full frontal Gone Girl shower scene.
0: Dude, I didn't even know that he had full frontal. I'd never seen that movie because I'm not a bitch.
1: No, that movie's pretty good. It's a psychological thriller.
0: Oh, is it?
1: Yeah. Well, here's the naked truth that maybe you've been waiting for. Ben Affleck finally confirmed that he did not wear a prosthetic in his full frontal shower scene in Gone Girl. That is his wiener.
0: Must be a big one.
1: He goes, I wore no, you know, prosthetic.
0: Mm-hmm.
1: I wonder. You kind of want to see it now, don't you?
0: I do, yeah. That's what I was looking for.
1: Yeah, so Derek, look for it. Let's all look at Ben Affleck's.
0: Yeah, that's what I was looking at.
1: No, look at it on your phone, too. Look Ben Affleck.
0: Mm-hmm.
1: Can't you just ask Siri. Be like, Siri, show me Ben Affleck's wiener and Gone Girl.
0: Hey, Siri, Show me Ben Affleck's wiener in Gone Girl.

0: See if that works.
1: Just wants me to buy Gone Girl.
0: Oh, man.
1: Sir, he's like, I'm not giving you no freebies.
0: You got to buy it.
1: God, sir. What's wrong with you can't give me no freebies, sir?
0: People in the chat are saying it's a hog.
1: It has to be. If he's coming out, I already knew it was a hog when he said, oh, no, that wasn't a prosthetic. So that just means it was a hog.
0: All these people in the chat are saying they're going to watch it tonight. Can you see it there? Can you confirm?
1: You've seen the movie.
0: I know, but I don't remember seeing his wiener. I don't remember wieners.
1: Oh, okay. I'm looking. Like, I don't know. This is, I don't know. It's really covered up.
0: Okay.
1: But it does look like it's kind of like a big hog. Because that's a big label that they're covering it up with. Okay,
0: does he look excited in it?
1: No.
0: Okay.
1: It's a limp one.
0: It's a dangler.
1: Yeah. Oh, there it is. Oh, yeah, that's huge. Oh, that's a massive one. Because that's all, like, limp. That's just like him walking around just swinging.
0: Wow, that's incredible.
1: God dang, dude.
0: Imagine being a
1: hog. You want to see this, Nart?
0: Yeah, let him see. Nart, I want you to.
1: You want to see Ben Affleck dangling?
0: What do you think of that?
2: Yeah, that's big.
1: Yeah, that's big.
0: What do you think of that,
1: I'm
0: buddy?
1: I'm excited.
2: No, that's impressive.
1: And it's not a prosthetic.
2: Wow.
0: But isn't he like 6'5"? I mean, he played Batman for crying out loud.
1: Yeah, he played fat Batman.
0: Yeah, he did. He did look fat.
1: Just compared to other Batmans, like, you know.
0: Well, think about that. I mean, Michael Keaton's like 5'6" or something.
1: Yeah.
0: And then you had Val Kilmer, and then George Clooney.
1: Christian Bale,
0: all tiny dudes. And of course, Ben Affleck's going to look fat as hell as Batman.
1: And he looked fat as, yeah, damn, I didn't realize that. Ben Affleck's 6'4".
0: Yeah, he's a big fella.
1: No, he's huge, especially for an actor.
0: Billy's so excited to get Derek to look at Ben Affleck's wiener. Yes, I am.
1: Yeah, I wanted to see it.
0: Most men, you know, we gas each other up. If you got a big one, we're like, congrats on the big one, buddy.
1: I like Ben Affleck, too, so that's fine. I wanted to see it when I saw the story yesterday about him claiming to not wear a prosthetic.
0: What's super funny is my favorite is when Jennifer Lopez, I think that's who he's with, when they got back together, and he's just so annoyed. He, like, opens a car door for her, then shuts the car door, and he's got the most annoyed face.
1: Dude, he's so annoyed.
0: It's the best.
1: He hates her.
0: Like, I want that personality.
1: Uh-huh.
0: That's the best.
1: Like, just hilarious.
0: His eyes, he was rolling his eyes. He was so unhappy to be there.
1: Because they're not together. They broke up again, right?
0: Yeah, they did.
1: Yeah, that sucks.
0: Hey, what's up, Wade?
3: Hey, Derek.
1: Yes.
3: Hey, you know who didn't have a big ding-a-ling last night?
1: Okay. Yeah, Dak Prescott.
3: Yeah, Dak Prescott.
1: Yep.
3: Yeah, he sucked.
1: I got it.
0: I don't know that he sucked. He threw some really great passes last night.
1: They scored 16 points. They sucked.
3: Yeah, not the CeeDee Lamb. I got Ferguson and CeeDee Lamb on my fantasy team.
0: Oh, okay. That's why he's upset.
1: Yeah, no, we suck. They should just kick us out of the league.
2: Yeah, I agree.
1: Okay. All right. You relax, pal.
0: All right. I don't want to get into sports because I'm not good at it, but the Bucks were due for a win.
1: I mean,
0: and it was just unfortunate that
1: it
0: lined up with the meeting with the Cowboys. They were due for a win. They were going to get a win.
1: They were not due for a win. They had an undrafted free agent rookie quarterback on the road.
0: I know, but they were 0-4.
1: I get it. If it was what's his name, Baker Mayfield, then okay, I could accept that. But no, we have Jalen. We're going against Jalen Daniels making his first start on the road. God dang it!
0: Pretty incredible.
1: God dang it!
0: They showed his mom, so he's just lights out, having the best night of his life.
1: He started out the game like 8-for-8.
0: And his mom is on her third thing of nachos in the stands.
1: Why they gotta show that?
0: I don't know.
1: That's just rude.
2: By a third one, they're definitely trolling.
1: Yeah, no, absolutely. They're like, yo, dude, this is our third thing of nachos.
0: I can't confirm she got three, but that's just what I saw on the internet.
1: Yeah. Yeah, no, that's what the internet was saying for sure.
0: Then I haven't watched baseball in a long time, but then I saw baseball. they're going to move from 162 games to 154. And then for the playoffs,
1: yeah,
0: they're throwing around a brand new rule that the number one seeds
1: uh-huh.
0: will get to choose their opponent in the playoffs. I like it.
1: That's funny as hell.
0: That,
1: people always have wanted that. Like sometimes when the number one seed's got to play the better team, and they're like, why the hell does that have to happen? But baseball's like, nah, you'll be able to pick who you play.
0: I like the new baseball rules.
1: I like how they're just like throwing anything against the wall. But I mean, baseball, isn't baseball like about to lock out or something, I think?
0: Well, no, the World Series is coming up.
1: Yeah, but then after that, I think baseball's over.
0: They probably want new money.
1: Yeah.
0: Big money.
1: Well, they're getting way overpaid.
0: So, Pornhub, we can't watch Pornhub here, right?
1: No, we cannot. We can't watch most porn sites.
0: Lots of states don't allow porn now. Well, Pornhub has returned to Australia, but only for adults with Apple devices.
1: Mm-hmm. Yep.
0: So Australia has Pornhub if you have an Apple device.
1: Okay. Yeah, I think some of these sites you can get on, but like you have to send in your ID.
2: No.
1: You have to verify your age.
0: I think you're correct, Derek.
1: Yeah, I am. No, I don't know what you're talking about.
2: I watch porn.
0: Okay, yeah. But listen to this, Derek. All right, I'm not gonna have a fight with you, you jackass, today. I'm not having a fight with you. Because you know what you have to do, you dumbass, to watch porn? You have to send in a photo of your driver's license.
1: Yes.
2: No, you don't.
0: Oh,
2: I
0: didn't say here. In general, there are places. If you would get the whatever's in your ears, out of your ears, and listen to the show, if you weren't paying attention to your phone, attention to us,
1: yeah,
0: right, then you would hear. Nobody said, here, you got to send in your driver's license. Nobody said that, dumbass. All we said is that there are places where you got to send in your driver's license.
1: And there is, like here, you do to certain sites if you want to use that site.
0: So it is here.
1: It is here. Yeah. Now, Nard.
2: Yes.
0: My blood pressure's going through the roof.
1: There are some sites
0: I'm
1: gonna here.
0: I'm going to lose that one and throw everything at him right now.
1: There are some sites here that you can still access.
0: Oh, I hate him. I hate him. Oh.
1: But try to go to Pornhub, Nard, and you cannot do it.
0: He is the... Oh.
1: Try to go to Pornhub.
0: I want to punch him in the face so
1: go
0: bad.
1: Go ahead. Try to go. Are you there yet?
2: No.
0: Do it now!
1: Go to Pornhub.
0: We're not asking again. You go to Pornhub, you little bitch.
2: I just type in free...
0: No, you're not doing that. Go to Pornhub.
1: Type in Pornhub.
0: And we're going to put your license in there.
1: Yep. You can't do it. Huh?
0: Yes, I will get
1: it. Are you on Pornhub?
2: Hang on.
0: They want me to fire you. Hurry up.
1: You can't do it.
0: Well, then give it to Derek. Give your phone to Derek.
1: He's not going to be able to get the Pornhub.
2: It's that I'd sign in.
0: Yeah.
2: But like all the other stuff, I don't have a problem with.
1: Yeah. Well, that's what we said.
0: That's all
1: I believe
0: saying.
1: He started out the story with, hey, you can't get Pornhub here, right? I think that's what Billy said, right?
0: And I said it in a question.
1: Yeah, right.
0: He said, hey, you can't get Pornhub. I had a definitive answer.
1: Mm-hmm. Yep. And Nar said, you can get Pornhub here. And now he's like, oh, no, they want me to sign in.
0: And then all I was doing is pointing out that you have to send in your driver's license sometimes to be able to watch the porn.
1: They want
0: to know who's the person looking at the porn.
1: Yep. And they want to have you on record. And that way they could be like, hey, here's all the porn that this guy watched, all the videos.
0: Isn't that why people are getting VPNs or whatever those things are called, so they can bypass all of that, and then they don't have to give all their information to the government, to Big Brother?
1: You would be correct, Billy. Nuh-uh.
0: This guy, Josh, says, Billy reminds me of my grandma when I'd make her mad. I can't cuss, okay? You guys know what a disadvantage it is? When I have to hold in all the words that I want to say to him. Because, that's why I remind, that's why I'm such a lame ass, dummy, idiot, stupid. Because I have to sound like a grandma on this program because I'm not allowed to say the things that I want to say to Nard.
1: Oh, man. Greg Goddess said, log in, you slow ass bitch.
0: Yeah, log in, you dumbass.
1: Damn. Green gotta say that's hurtful.
0: Come on, log in, idiot.
2: Log in.
1: You slow
0: ass. Log in? Well, let me repeat the question again.
2: Yeah, I don't have a login.
0: Log in? Yeah, yep. You gotta create one, dummy.
1: And then pay for it.
2: Oh, I'm not paying for it.
0: How did you sign up for your gym membership?
1: Paid for it. Logged in.
2: I just gave him my...
0: I didn't log in.
2: He logs in
1: every time he goes in. He has to say, this is Daniel.
2: I just scanned my phone. That's it.
0: I just scanned my phone.
1: Yeah. And then now I have to get naked to get in the sauna.
2: What?
0: No, he wears all his clothes.
2: I do. It's comfortable.
0: I looked it
1: Damn,
0: up
1: these
0: there.
1: Guys, these guys hate Nard.
0: Oh, the chat hates him because he's...
1: No. They're saying that we hate him.
0: Oh, yeah, I do.
1: We don't hate him.
0: It says here, Nard isn't even paying attention to you, Billy. I know he doesn't.
1: I feel like he was trying. Yeah, he's just an idiot.
0: Anna says, I bet the uncensored Billy's hilarious. You might find out in the future.
1: Yeah, you might.
0: They don't get this figured out here.
1: Somebody said, don't nobody take I-10 either direction this morning. Heads up.
0: Oh, no way. That's too bad.
1: Yeah, I don't know.
0: That's a freeway here. That is really nothing. We're now, because we can't say any fun words on the air, we're now doing traffic.
1: Well, traffic is helpful.
0: Coming up, we'll also give you the weather. I know it's helpful, but I just don't want to have to do that. Honestly, just...
1: I know it's helpful, I just don't want
0: to... I don't want to have to do that. It's so not fun or entertaining. Let me take a break. I'm going to regroup. We'll be back.
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14: Throw everything out that I was going to do. Throw it all out. We got Nick Swartzen, very funny guy. He's going to be in studio later today. I got $1,000 coming up in like 12 minutes, but this is the most important thing that we do today, so please pay attention.
15: Okay.
14: Nard, tell us what you did at the gym.
15: This gym right down the street from us at True Fit, I wore a wig to see if anybody would notice, and nobody did. I was kind of disappointed.
16: Aren't you, like, brand new to this gym?
15: Yeah, fairly brand new, but, like, I was just seeing if anybody really paid attention there, you know what I mean?
16: Okay.
14: I don't know what you mean.
16: I really don't know what you mean if anybody pays attention.
15: Yeah.
16: So people should just, like, notice if you wore a wig or not?
15: Yeah, I would think.
14: We just posted the photo.
16: I'm about to.
14: Oh, my God.
16: I'm about to.
14: This guy, yeah. He's not a real person. He's so scary.
16: He's just not.
15: I mean, they got, like, yeah.
16: What was that?
15: Like, I would think that somebody there would notice. They weighed myself and all that good stuff.
16: Yeah.
15: And yeah, they did the whole thing.
14: So you wore a wig and you got on the Stairmaster in a wig.
16: Look at this guy.
15: Ran the track.
16: Look at this guy.
14: You ran the track in that wig.
15: Yeah.
16: Look at this guy.
14: Please, Goof, will you look at this guy?
16: Look at this guy.
14: This is how Nard went to the gym yesterday. He wore a wig.
17: What the? Why?
14: I don't know.
16: He wanted to see if anybody noticed.
17: Yeah, that's the most obvious wig on the face of the planet.
15: But nobody did.
16: But he's brand new at this gym. Like, he doesn't know anybody at this gym.
15: Yeah.
16: So, like, who's going to go up to him and be like, hey, bro, what's with the wig?
15: It's a conversation piece, you know? Like,
16: yeah.
14: He wants to make friends.
17: The wig all the time now. Every time you go now.
16: That is so weird.
14: Dude.
16: That is so weird.
14: That is the weirdest thing I've ever heard. You wore a wig because you weren't getting any attention at the gym, and nobody was coming up to you going, oh, are you the Nard? Are you the Nard?
15: Nope.
14: And so in order to get some attention, he's like, let me throw this wig on. Just

0: being myself isn't enough. Now I gotta be somebody I'm not.
1: I feel like what he was trying to do was is that these guys are all like so serious and such bros. And so Nar was like, yo, let's just add a little bit of humor.
2: That's
1: in
2: it.
1: Here.
2: Like, they're too serious.
1: That's what Nar was just doing a bit.
0: Okay, can you do a bit on our show?
1: No.
2: Yeah, what?
0: You're only doing bits at the gym.
1: Yeah. Well, that's where he's most creative. That's what he told me. That's where
2: I did not say
1: that's
2: that.
1: Where he loves life the most is when he's at the gym.
0: My goodness.
1: That guy, that is a intense wig. I love it.
2: But yeah, nobody said, like, there was a lady that Nard. Was doing my whole, like, Nard. Fitness thing.
1: Of course like, they're not going to say anything. They don't know you. So they're just like, they probably
2: they
1: just
2: couldn't even crack a smile.
1: I know, that. But they probably just think you have a mental illness.
0: Yeah, I don't smile at crackheads.
1: Yeah, that's all, bud.
0: What's up, Felipe?
3: Yeah, Billy, I don't know. I just want to wonder if y'all see the pattern what's going on with Nard.
0: What's first, that? He's transitioning? Yeah, he's
2: what?
0: Definitely he is, transitioning.
3: He's wearing his butt. He got boobs, and now he's wearing wigs.
0: No, I see the pattern. I know where this is going.
1: It's crazy.
0: I know exactly where this is going.
3: He's lonely.
1: He is lonely.
0: Yeah, he just wants to talk to somebody.
1: He admits that, though.
2: Yeah.
0: I've never heard of anything like that. Nard wasn't getting enough attention at the gym.
2: Oh, I haven't got any attention.
0: Right, and so you're like, hey, I know what I got to do. I got to wear a fake wig. I got to wear fake hair to the gym.
1: Yeah.
0: So that somebody will come out to me.
1: Well, he was just like, he's like, yo, this gym's too serious.
2: Yeah.
1: He wanted to, that was, I believe that was his intention. He was just trying to, you know what I mean, lighten the place up a bit.
0: I think they just want to go there and work out.
1: Well, Nar says that he just gets mean mugged.
2: Yeah.
1: Like when guys are like doing their weights and stuff, you know, and working out, they're just mean mugging him. And so Nard's like, okay, I'm going to be a funny guy. I'm going to wear a wig. How are you going to mean mug me in a wig?
2: Yeah, exactly.
1: And I don't know why I can get in Nard's head like that, but I just understand him a little bit.
0: Huh.
1: I'm not saying that it's like a good bit or anything like that. I'm just saying like that's what he was trying to do.
0: Derek, can you get me this Jerry Jones audio? Did you see this yesterday?
1: I'll look for it. Hang on one second.
0: All right. Goof just put it in there.
1: Oh, he did. Oh,
0: there was a football game last night. It was the Cowboys and the Buccaneers.
1: It was the death of the Dallas Cowboys.
0: Yeah, and it showed. I don't know. Did you see Jerry Jones smash his glasses after Dak threw an interception?
1: I did see that. Yes, I did.
0: Okay, all right.
1: 1-1.
0: All right, 1-1. This is from the game last night in play-by-play.
4: Gun under pressure, fires over the middle. It's deflected and picked off. From player to owner. And Jerry Jones is not happy with his cowgirls tonight. Oh, my goodness, he is trashing out.
5: Okay.
4: As the only winless team. And oh, my goodness, here comes Jerry.
6: Okay. Prescott, yeah. You scammed me for $240 million.
1: Okay, all right. Okay.
0: That was from last night.
1: Okay, all right. You guys are trolling now.
0: No, not all. It's, yeah. I have the video.
1: Okay, yeah, I know, but Al Michaels was all like, he's crashing out.
0: Yeah, he did.
1: No, he doesn't.
0: And he called them the cowgirls.
1: Yeah.
0: That's what he did.
1: No, I don't think
4: with
1: he
4: his
1: did.
4: Cowgirls tonight.
0: He that, called them
2: yeah,
0: with.
2: It's
4: not like, happy with his cowgirls tonight.
2: Yeah, he says cowgirls.
1: Yeah, yeah, that's AI.
4: Not happy with his cowgirls tonight.
0: Not happy with his cowgirls tonight.
1: Mm-hmm.
0: Man, he just slammed his hand down and then smashed his glasses.
1: Mm-hmm.
0: Man, he was upset.
1: He was, yeah.
0: And then, did you notice that Jerry Jones attacks Dak Prescott after tackles him on the field? That was on there as well.
1: Yeah, I did not know that.
0: You want to hear a funny story? It's an awful story, but it's a funny story. A woman posed as a substitute teacher so she could insult students because she hates kids.
1: Oh, okay.
0: So a woman right. has been accused of posing as this substitute teacher to cause mayhem in a class full of students because she hates kids so much.
1: Hmm.
0: So she's been charged with one count of impersonating a public employee as well as five counts of exposing children to harmful descriptions as she was, I guess, saying she just wanted to F around because she hates kids.
1: Yeah, that obviously that woman shouldn't be a teacher.
0: Well, she's not. She hated kids so bad, she pretended to be a teacher, got, I guess, hired by this school. The school hires her, brings mm-hmm. her in, then she starts cussing at the kids, making fun of the kids because she hates kids so much.
1: Like, come on, dude. She hates kids so much, she just wants to go to school and cuss them out and talk yeah. crap to them.
0: And like, just okay. tell them how awful they are and how stupid they are.
1: Like, lock this lady up. Like, this lady's a psycho. Man. Like, I get it. Like, some people don't like kids. Like, okay. But the fact that you want to go to a school just so you can, like, be at an assembly and say how much they all suck.
0: That's right.
1: Like, what's wrong with you?
0: There was a Florida woman. She stole pumpkin cushions off a porch.
1: Yep.
0: So these people had a bunch of cushions on their porch. This old broad with a mean mug
1: mm-hmm.
0: stole those. Detectives find them sitting on her golf cart.
1: Okay.
0: So she had put them on her golf cart so she could sit on them.
1: Yeah.
0: It's wild when people are in their 70s and they're thieving.
1: Yeah, no, they've been thieving their whole life. They just can't turn it off just because they're 70. Even though they would think to themselves, I'm 70, I probably shouldn't be doing this. And everybody can see you, lady, because everybody's got Ring cameras. So they saw you take those pillows right off her porch.
0: All right, I got the 14 boring sex positions.
1: Okay.
0: Have you heard of the clapless relationship?
1: Never.
0: And $1,000 next.
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0: All right, you guys are looking for a keyword. Let me see if I can get you the keyword. I saw this piece of audio where this guy played for the Vikings.
1: Mm-hmm.
0: And he was a backup quarterback. And I think he's alleging that they want the backup quarterbacks to play like crap in the preseason. And if you're a backup quarterback, you're not supposed to do that great.
1: Yeah.
0: That's what he's alleging. Oh, yeah. I forgot about the keyword. My bad. Yeah. I sent that audio to you, Derek. That would be pretty startling if that's accurate.
1: Yeah, it would be.
0: October is the keyword. October. So what is this month? October. Nard, can you spell October?
2: O-C-T-E-R-B-E-R.
1: Oh.
0: So close,
1: so
0: buddy.
1: Much closer than I ever thought he would be.
0: For sure. For sure. That was fantastic.
1: Good. I mean, he didn't spell it correctly, so please, people, don't enter that, but that was pretty good, Nard.
0: October is the keyword. Your shot at $1,000, 30 minutes to get that money. So they had 14 boring sex positions that will get you there quicker than the police dog position. I don't know if I'll run down all these, but they have a sideways 69.
1: Mm-hmm.
0: The Lazy Susan. I thought that was a chair.
1: Yeah, I didn't know that was a sex position.
0: Or some sort of thing that you have around the house.
1: Mm-hmm.
0: What is a Lazy Susan?
1: One sec, I'll look that up.
0: Yeah, I'm curious. That sounds old.
1: It does. But well, because it says Susan.
0: Lazy doggy. All the perks of doggy without the effort.
1: Yeah. Oh, okay.
0: So I think you're just on your side.
1: I gotcha.
0: Laying down.
1: I gotcha.
0: There's another position called grinding the corn.
1: What?
0: And this sex therapist recommends this grinding the corn position.
1: Mm.
0: I'm trying to see what that is. It's too difficult. I don't want to read all that. The hot seat. If you like spooning, then there are plenty of ways to switch up this lazy position.
1: Huh.
0: So, also, if you're too tired, so what did you find? You should probably...
1: This is not on stream. Don't worry.
0: Oh, okay.
1: Yeah.
0: I was like, holy hell. I thought Lazy Susan was something that was just around the house.
1: Yeah. Yeah, now, I don't know what this is.
0: Here's another one that they have suggested.
1: Okay.
0: And there's no way that you'd ever want to do this. They call it where your woman goes to town and then you go to town, but you just go to town on yourself.
1: Okay.
0: And then you're supposed to stare at each other.
1: Okay.
0: I would compare it to, you know how a dog will go in the backyard and when the dog takes a dump,
1: uh-huh.
0: The dog watches you and looks at you while the dog's doing that?
1: Yeah.
0: That's how it would feel to me.
1: Yeah.
0: It would be uncomfortable.
1: So the Lazy Susan, though, this is like, my grandma had one of these in her house. Like,
0: it's not a chair, right? It's some sort of thing in the cabinets?
1: It's a cabinet. It's in the corner. You know how they would have, like, you could spin this thing around and it would have all their different, you know, whatever it was. That's what a Lazy Susan was.
0: Nice.
1: And somehow they turned that into a sex position.
0: Yeah, because I guess you're spinning your partner around.
1: I guess so, yeah. That seems difficult, though.
0: They have this one called Face Off.
1: Mm-hmm.
0: So one partner sits on the edge of the bed or a sturdy chair while the other straddles them and you're facing them.
1: Hmm.
0: So that's another one. The velvet spoon.
1: Yeah.
0: Again, these are

0: all the boring sex positions that are will get you there faster than the police dog position.
1: Mm-hmm.
0: The hands-free spooning, the sledge. If you're trying to spice things up, it's very similar to the missionary. However, the top partner turns and lies in the other direction.
1: Yeah.
0: And okay. They have the lotus, the pillow-supported missionary. This is where you put a pillow underneath them.
1: Yeah, that could be beneficial.
0: Some people like to also bring out handcuffs for the pillow-supported missionary.
1: Mm-hmm.
0: So what you do is you put your woman in handcuffs, and then you place her, you know, on top of a pillow, and then she's kind of, her legs are in the air.
1: Okay.
0: And then she can't really move.
1: Yeah.
2: Oh, that's hot.
0: Oh, you like that, huh, Nard? That yeah. got you
1: well,
0: awake.
1: She can't really even move, yeah.
0: You like that?
2: No, it's kind of hot.
0: What's hot about it, the handcuffs or the pillow?
2: The handcuffs.
0: Really?
2: Yeah, I think so. Like, what? It's not good?
0: So the woman is she's handcuffed behind her back.
2: Right.
0: And then she's laying on her back, but her butt, right? There's a pillow underneath her butt, and then she's in the air.
2: Yeah.
0: And you like that?
2: That'd be kind of hot, yeah.
0: Okay. The butterfly, that's pretty self-explanatory. The snow angel. So, you ever make a snow angel?
1: Yeah, of course.
0: So the
1: in
0: woman,
1: life, yeah, no doubt.
0: The woman lays there like a snow angel, and then you just do your thing.
1: Oh, cool. That sounds not good.
0: So those are just some of the lazy positions.
1: Mm.
0: Who's going to do all those? Don't most couples just have their one or two go-to, and that's what they do?
1: Yeah, I think most couples, yes. Now, do you have some couples that are like, you know, they're always switching it up, always doing crazy? I believe so.
0: Who's bringing handcuffs?
1: I don't know.
0: Do you still have your daddy's handcuffs when you do? So
2: I got his brass knuckles. I got everything.
0: You got his brass knuckles.
1: Dude, as a cop, they issue brass knuckles?
2: Yeah, they did.
1: Wow. I didn't know that they issued brass knuckles as a cop.
2: Yeah, back in the day. Like, wow. I got all of them.
1: Oh, back when they were racist or whatever?
2: Not when they were racist.
0: When there was a lot of police brutality?
2: I don't know. Like, he just had them.
1: Okay.
0: All right.
1: That's crazy.
0: Do you know whether or not your dad ever cuffed and stuffed your mom?
2: I do not know that.
1: Oh, man, he definitely did.
0: I mean, if you become a police officer, I would imagine...
2: I would
0: imagine within the
2: too.
0: First month, that's something that you do.
1: Uh-huh.
2: Yeah.
1: Yeah, probably. Probably.
0: Was he a cop when they got married?
2: Yeah, he was. Yeah, she was with him through police academy and all that.
1: Okay.
2: Yeah.
1: So he probably busted her, and then that's where they got together.
2: No. What?
0: From when she was giving massage?
1: Yeah.
2: No, she cut herself and like when she was doing like grooming, and they met in the ER together.
0: Oh, that's so sweet.
2: Yeah.
1: Huh.
0: Well, that's kind of a romantic story. I can't even make fun of that. That's just really romantic.
2: Yeah, no, it was like, and he kept, and like she wrote her number on a piece of paper and he kept it for like, I don't know, it was like 30 years and then lost it. And then my mom gave him a hard time after that.
0: Oh, you lost?
2: The original paper that she wrote her number on.
0: Wow. She wrote her phone number.
1: Yeah. Wow.
2: Yeah.
0: She's thirsty.
2: She was. Wow.
0: Throwing that thing out there. Now, you've heard of... No, Derek is looking it up. Do cops get brass knuckles?
1: And it says, yes, police departments occasionally used to issue brass or copper knuckles.
0: In the 19th century, Derek.
1: was Nard's dad in the 19th century? No, probably not. 19th century was 1800s, wasn't it?
0: It was in 1864.
1: Damn, dude. So your dad was doing, he was a throwback, dog. Which that makes sense because your dad probably was born in the 1800s because of how
0: General
1: old you are.
0: Law enforcement trends in the 19th and 20th century. Some individual officers or local departments carried knuckle style tools for close quarters.
1: Wow.
0: To subdue the bad guy.
1: Damn.
0: Eventually,
1: so your dad was a dirty cop.
2: I don't know.
0: They replaced
1: him
0: with
1: batons,
0: nightsticks, and
2: brass knuckles.
0: Non-lethal tools.
1: That's
0: fine, bud. He had a bunch of cocaine and about $100,000 of stolen money, too.
1: Okay.
0: It was with the brass knuckles.
1: Damn, dude. Yeah.
0: And Nard got a lot of cool stuff from his dad.
1: Dude, I can't believe you have brass knuckles.
2: I know.
1: That's badass.
0: You guys have heard of a sexless relationship.
1: Of course.
0: Well, the new term for it, don't call it sexless anymore.
1: Mm.
0: They call it clapless.
3: That's why I said you got to get somebody to match.

0: yo freak. You feel me? When my lady need to goddamn it recharge and she want to recharge that one way, it's important that I be able to provide that. When work got me stressed out and I need some goddamn relief, and that relief come in the form of release, I need my lady to be able to provide that. That's important. Lady I end up with, sex gonna be just important to her. That's why me and her together. Y'all over there having a clapless relationship, that's your business.
1: Damn.
2: Anybody in a clapless relationship?
1: No, sir.
2: No.
1: Nope.
2: Boy, that would be terrible.
1: It would be.
2: No clapping at all going on?
1: Mm-hmm.
2: It was so funny. So, you know, sometimes I wear shorts with no undies, right?
1: Ooh.
2: And so... So I was like, you know how all the ladies make their butts clap and stuff like that?
1: Yep, yep.
2: So I was like, I'm going to make mine junk clap.
1: Impressive.
2: So, yeah, so I did that over the weekend. It was very impressive. That was a big deal at the house.
1: No, that's badass, dude.
2: I was like, okay, so women out there making their butts clap, boobies clap, watch this trick.
1: That's a cool trick.
2: It is.
1: Not a lot of guys could do that.
2: No, the sound was incredible.
1: I believe it.
2: I wish I could have captured the sound.
1: I mean, you can. Fun. You have a phone.
2: I know, but phone was in my pocket.
1: Oh, I got you. I got you.
2: Would have been fun.
1: Wow, dude. You're a trendsetter.
2: Yeah, try that this weekend.
1: Yeah, see what you could do.
2: Here's what you got to do. You got to show your lady how loud you can clap.
1: Mm-hmm.
2: God, you should try that right now. You know
1: there's going to be ladies now that are trying to make their husbands clap, and they're not going to be able to.
2: Yeah, you got to make those nuggies clap.
1: That's going to suck for them. I feel bad for them.
2: Yeah, if you can't make a sound.
1: Well, and if your lady now asks you to, because she's like, oh, I heard this.
2: And you should.
1: Yeah, that would suck.
2: And you should.
1: I would hate that. I'd be like, what'd you ask me?
2: Yeah, well, I heard on the Billy Madison show.
1: You can make that clap.
2: There was a feller on there that said he can make his junk clap.
1: And by feller, I mean the host.
2: Yeah, that one, that guy there with the big ass ears.
1: The guy, it's his show.
2: And he made his junk clap.
1: Mm-hmm.
2: Yeah. It says here, if...
1: That's impressive.
2: If you're old enough, you can make your balls clap.
1: If you're old enough.
2: Well, it's not just the balls, sir.
1: Yeah, no, uh-uh.
2: It's the whole thing.
1: The whole kit and caboodle.
2: The whole... package. It is the kit and the caboodle.
1: It is. It's both.
2: So
1: it's not just a balls thing.
2: Ladies, ask him, hey, make that dong clap this weekend. Mm-hmm. Fun thing to do.
1: Instead of him asking you to make it clap, ask him to make it clap.
2: That's right. Man, that would be horrible to have a clapless relationship.
1: Yeah, I would not like
2: cheeks
1: that.
2: Being clapped
1: like that.
2: At all.
1: Mm-mm.
2: Well,
1: I couldn't imagine. Well, I could. I've been in it, but yeah.
2: Derek. You worked all week.
1: Yeah.
2: The weekend is here.
1: Uh-huh.
2: And you don't have any warm, hot, and ready cheeks to come home to.
1: That would suck.
2: That would be the worst.
1: That would be like, oh, man, life isn't, you know, it's not really all it's cracked up to be.
2: That's right.
1: I'm out of here.
0: Y'all over there having a clapless relationship.
2: Oh, a clapless relationship.
1: Mm-hmm.
2: I guess Fight Milk says, Billy's Brazilian wax helps with the clapping. I did notice that being hair-free does help with the clapping.
1: Of course it does. Of course it does.
2: That's right. And you can do, yes, you can do the thigh-to-thigh clap, but that's another trick.
1: Gotcha.
2: Where you try to make as loud a noise as you can.
1: Mm-hmm.
2: So those are fun little things, fun little tricks that you can do.
1: Yep.
2: Let's see here. They were, would you give your man a hall pass?
1: What?
2: So these women are asked, hey, would you give your man a hall pass to go out there and get something?
1: They're probably not going to do that.
2: I don't. Is it up there?
1: Yeah. It should be 1-3.
2: 1-3. Let me see here.
3: Would you ever give your man a hall pass?
2: Okay, there it is. Yes. Perfect.
3: Would you ever give your man a hall pass?
4: Yeah.
2: It's that girl again. She's the best.
1: I love her.
2: She's the best.
1: Yeah.
3: You would.
4: Yeah.
3: Who would you give the hall pass to?
4: Yeah, I'd let him, like, if he wants, like, as long as I'm cute, you know?
3: Is there a certain type of girl that you would let him?
4: Yeah, as long as they, like, look like me.
1: Oh, okay.
2: As long as they look like me.
1: So that's, all right, so that's, I mean, that sounds fair.
4: Yeah, I, like, travel a lot, so, like, if I'm, like, not in town, like, you know, I still want him to be, like, pleased, so, yeah, but they have to look like me or else.
2: Otherwise, she'll be mad. If they don't look just like her, she'll be mad.
3: Oh, wow. So they have to look like you.
4: Yeah.
3: Is there anyone that you wouldn't let your man?
4: Maybe like girls who don't look like me?
1: Yeah. That's why I try to tell my chick this all the time. When she gets mad at me looking at like TikToks or like Instagrams or like, you know, girls that they look similar to her, you know, and it's just like, what's the problem?
2: Exactly.
1: Like, I don't understand. It's not like, you know, I'm looking at a whole different kind of girl.
2: That's right. Not looking at
1: I get
2: up.
1: When she gets mad about that, because sometimes some white girls do pop up on my page and she's like, yo, I'm like, okay, I get it. But when I'm liking the Latinas, like, I'm like, what's the problem?
2: What's the problem?
3: A girl was like blonde.
4: Oh, well, she dyed her hair.
1: I love how stupid
2: she
1: this is.
2: She dyed her hair.
1: So stupid, I love her.
2: If she was a blonde, but then she dyed her hair my color, and then she looked like me, then I'd be fine. He could have a hall pass.
1: Yeah.
2: She's the best.
1: She is. I mean, she is number one. I love her.
2: Apparently, she sounds like a cartoon from the 60s called Snagglepuss.
1: Shh.
2: Don't even.
1: All right.
2: So let me take a break.
1: That's a crazy name.
2: It is. That was a cartoon.
1: Yeah.
2: And it was pink. The queen up next.
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31: When I lost my
2: the Queen is with us.
1: Yes,
2: Uncontested.com is her website. Derek, can you pull up the Stephen A. Smith audio?
1: Okay.
2: I wanted to run this by her. So this guy, he's super famous sports guy.
32: Okay.
2: He's got great opinions on sports. Some people love him, some people hate him. But
32: okay.
2: He's talking about one of his buddies that played. And he's getting a divorce,
32: right.
2: Got a divorce, and I'll just play the audio because I don't want to say it incorrectly.
32: Okay.
2: But something about how the woman got all the money and he ended up with like $2 million.
32: Oh my, so.
2: How does that even happen?
32: Well, it could happen, Billy.
2: She never ran for a touchdown.
32: Yeah.
2: Whatever sport this guy played, she didn't play it. So why does she get all that money? She didn't take the hits.
32: Well, no prenup, Billy. You know, if you don't have a prenup, you can't carve out any rules. You can't carve out any assets that are separate property other than your gift, will, and inheritance. That should be untouchable.
2: Is it true that if you don't have a prenup,
32: right,
2: you're essentially saying that the city or the government or whoever, they get to decide how you divide your assets?
32: Sure.
2: So either you decide with your prenup how you guys are going to divide it if something happens, or they will.
32: Well, you also think that you can trust the person you're with not to defraud you. When you're in love with someone, you believe the best in them. But under Texas law, you owe a fiduciary duty to your partner to not defraud them and do things like that. But what happens, Billy, is people can lie and say that you were common law married 4 or 5 years prior to the time, let's say, you purchased your house. And now that turns the house into something you know and thought was separate property into community property to be divided. Yeah, isn't that fun?
2: They
32: backdate the relationship.
2: All right, listen to this.
32: It's all about that, backdating.
33: You need to find me my own house.
1: I think it's old, right?
2: Yeah, like, that's old. No, it's just a divorce one.
1: Yeah, that's
32: Wizard of Oz.
2: Yeah, it did. It's a divorce one.
32: No,
2: that's his daughter saying that she wanted money and a bunch.

0: to lock it down with a prenup or a postnup, and we can help you with that at uncontested.com. So you can carve out what is your money. We're not saying, you know, we actually have three kinds of prenups. One that's more for the wealthy person, one that's protecting more the, you know, person with less resources, and something that's just equal to everyone, Billy. So why not just do the one that's equal to everyone? If you're on commensurate footing with your partner and you make about, you know, something similar, then you can both argue that we're going to carve out everything that happened, be you, which is before us. That's
1: well,
0: not
1: be
0: yours.
1: You.
2: How
0: yeah,
2: does.
1: I like
0: you.
1: That. I like
2: how,
1: that.
2: How does
0: yeah.
2: this one person get $25 million and the other one get $2 million? How does a judge not just say, all right, we're going to divide it in half. You guys have $27 million. We're going to cut it in half.
0: Yeah.
2: We're going to do 13-5. Sure. You guys walk away. Now get out of my court. Oh, how does she get the 25 mil?
0: What does that tell you, Billy? She had the lawyer that obviously wrote the agreement. So yeah. She either had a carve out and had a paper that he signed that forced him into doing that and he didn't know, or she, yeah, somehow had the lawyer that actually asked and got. And these things do happen. It's a live action sport. Jeez.
2: What's up?
0: Love.
2: Brandon, you got a question for the queen, uncontested.com.
0: Good morning.
3: Yes, sir. My question was, like, what is the definition of common law?
0: Oh, it's so easy. It could happen overnight. You know, if you go and you park a car and at the valet you introduce yourself as husband and wife, all you have to do is be living together, holding out, and agreed to be married. Now, the agreed to be married, we're all going to fight on that. That's he said, she said.
3: So,
0: living together, and then you just hold yourself out as now, that in public. So
2: what if you only refer to her as, hey, dude?
0: Hey, dude. Or, that's
2: you know,
0: perfect,
2: just, what's
0: really.
2: Up, dude?
0: That's perfect.
2: What's up,
0: that's
2: bro?
0: Perfect. Yeah.
1: You never refer to her
0: never.
1: As wife.
0: Not as girlfriend
2: no.
0: even.
2: Not even
0: yeah,
2: as a woman.
0: Even. Yeah. even play it safe. Woman. Play it safe. Yeah, if you don't have, you know.
2: So that's good advice. So
0: don't hold yourself out as husband and wife. Don't let somebody use your last name in public. And if they do, correct it immediately on Twitter.
2: You got, if you're not, if you don't want to. Yeah, yeah, if you're not actually married to her,
0: exactly.
2: That's your bro.
0: Well, if you're letting her use your last name and her kids, please stop acting like you're not married. Bro, you can't have it both
3: so
0: ways.
3: What if one yeah. party considers married, but the other party doesn't?
1: That's a good
0: great
1: point.
0: Question. You know, people need to ask other people, like, is there somebody out there who believes they're in a relationship with you? Is there somebody out there who thinks they are married okay. to you?
2: Should you always, on your social media status, should it always say single until you are married then so that you could bring it into the court? I've never, that way you could bring that in and go, I've never identified that we're a couple. I've always had single on my social media.
0: Well, that's the problem, Billy, especially if you're married and you're presenting yourself as single.
2: No, I'm saying if you yeah. are not married,
0: sure,
2: can you and you just leave it as single status?
0: Yeah, because you think you're not married. But what if you're going around holding out?
2: Well, don't do that. That's why I say you need to refer to your woman as bruh.
0: Bruh. Yeah, that might help you.
2: What's
0: and
2: up,
0: especially
2: bruh?
0: Don't wear a wedding ring.
3: Oh, yeah, what's up, dog?
2: Yeah, what up, dog?
0: What's up?
2: That's right, and dab her up.
0: Yeah. That is disgusting.
2: Yeah, just do that.
0: Disgusting behavior.
2: Yeah, just high five her anytime
0: yeah,
2: you're
0: high
2: somewhere.
0: Five.
2: What's up?
0: Gross.
2: You got to do only male things, too, like go at beers
0: okay.
2: and watch sports.
0: Steven Seagal marathon.
1: I don't think that that's going to work.
2: Smoke cigars.
0: Play darts.
2: That's it.
1: Girls suck at darts.
0: Oh,
2: that's a great question.
1: Oh, you're a good queen?
0: I know I was.
1: That
0: a
1: doesn't surprise
0: in
1: me.
0: Life. Yeah, I was good. Really good.
2: Derek,
0: bullseye.
1: Yep.
2: From what I've been reading is that women are getting better at darts,
0: yeah.
2: bowling, all the sports that used to be dominated by men.
0: Eyes closed.
2: Women,
1: hate to see it.
2: Women are
1: yeah.
2: now infiltrating that, and they're outperforming men.
0: Yeah. I showed Nard this morning my darts. I almost like bashed into him.
4: Yeah, she almost fell.
0: I took a running start at him with my dart.
1: Well, I did. I have been watching WNBA playoffs. I'm not going to lie.
0: Okay.
1: I have been.
0: So it's a thing.
1: I never thought that I would either.
2: People are accusing Nard of having a dirty dart.
0: He does.
4: I quit. You verified it. What?
1: Oh, I love it.
0: We need I to take it.
2: Nard goes, what?
4: Damn it, Queen.
2: He's a grandpa, because
0: yeah.
2: you know how everybody's having a conversation that grandpa will just chime in
4: what?
2: Randomly? What?
4: You're going, what?
2: What?
0: I feel scared. Grandpa, I'm Gengi.
2: What? What?
0: Call me Gengi.
1: He like doesn't, he never knows what's going on.
2: He has no idea. No, what's going on? What are we talking
0: really?
2: About right now?
4: About my junk.
0: Okay. Oh, really?
4: Your
0: no.
4: dirty dart.
2: Your dirty dart.
4: What?
2: Now, Queen, let me ask you this. Yeah. Have you ever heard, because you've traveled the world and stuff like that, have you gone to any saunas where people wear their shoes and socks in the

0: sauna?
1: Oh, I mean, shoes and socks in the sauna is like straight crazy
2: ass,
1: behavior.
2: Right? Isn't it?
1: They have a hat.
2: We had a blow up yesterday with Nard about him wearing socks and
1: this
2: shoes in the
1: crazy
2: sauna.
1: Stuff, yeah. They, yeah. That's like death penalty, I think.
2: Isn't that disgusting?
1: Yeah, it's just, it's you know.
2: You heard it there, Nard. What do you think about that?
3: It's not hygienic.
2: Buddy?
1: Well, you can take a branch of leaves and beat the, you know, out of him. But that's cultural.
2: Yeah.
1: That's what you're supposed to do. And you should actually wear a little hat. They have a made specifically for the sauna. My girlfriend, Sabrina, just got me one.
2: Oh, wow.
1: I'm ready. I'm
3: and
1: stoked.
3: And you're saying you guys don't wear your shoes, socks, and
1: no, you're
3: fully
1: supposed to be fully naked, and then you can jump in the pool.
3: Okay, well, I'll show you the outfit that Nard was wearing.
2: I don't know if you want it, Billy, but that audio you're looking for is 2-1.
3: Okay, 2-1. Yeah, sure, why not? I could play it.
1: Let's do it.
3: Let me see here. 2-1.
4: Marriage. Well, let her enjoy her moment. She can act like a bullshit.
1: We have dinner.
3: Stephen A. Smith saying that men should be scared of marriage.
5: We have dinner to go to, so let's.
4: Am I?
5: Yes.
4: Marriage definitely failed him.
5: No, it didn't.
4: I would not blame Iman Shumpert if he never, ever, ever again in life said, I do.
5: Right.
4: That is devastating. Here is why. I don't know what happened.
5: Yeah.
4: I don't know why they broke up. I don't know all of that. But that is not only your husband, but the father of your kids.
5: Mm-hmm.
4: I have no problem if stuff was split down the middle.
5: There you go.
4: But to make out like a bandit to that extreme,
5: mm-hmm.
4: you get $25 million and he gets two?
1: Yeah, that's crazy. It happens.
5: Right, yeah. That's
4: you have the Maybach, the Sprinter, and the homes, and he gets a home. You know, it's like the system failed.
3: Yeah, the system failed. I like it.
1: Yeah. Well, she had a good lawyer. Or they had something pretty bad on him.
3: So that's another mm-hmm. reason?
1: Oh, yeah. They must have settled, and he gave her that. And so nobody can question it because they probably have an NDA and they can't talk about it.
3: Crazy.
1: Yeah, something happened there. There's more to the story, obviously.
3: What's up, Tyler? Question for the queen.
6: Hey.
1: Good morning, Tyler.
6: Hey. Thanks for taking my call. Sorry. Thanks for taking my call.
1: Okay.
6: Queen, I know you you guys said that before judges sort of care about cheating, but it doesn't have that big an impact, so I had a couple questions.
1: Oh, it just depends on the judge. You got judges that come in all sizes, age, and walk of life.
6: Okay. Here's my situation. So my wife was sleeping with a guy at work, and that man is also married, and that guy's wife contacted me to let me know that my wife was having an affair.
1: Wow.
6: She wanted me to know that that my wife was sleeping with her husband.
1: Oh, that's
6: so. Yeah, and she also contacted my wife, making fun of her.
1: Wow, I believe it. Would you? I mean, were you glad she contacted you that you found out, or?
6: I mean, it was.
1: Rather not know.
6: I'm glad I know now.
1: Yeah.
6: It was not fun to learn.
1: Right. And so you had a whole chat with her and found out about, I guess, what was happening?
6: Yeah.
1: And are you going to stay with your wife or are you going to find somebody else?
6: Well, I mean, I'm in the process of debating that.
1: Okay.
3: What?
6: So... Yeah,
3: what do you mean?
1: That's a good question to ask. If you have to ask it, then
3: you can debate. Like
1: he's gonna stay.
3: Diet Coke or Diet Pepsi?
1: Yeah,
3: which one's your favorite?
1: Sounds like he's gonna work it out.
3: There's no debate on this, bud. She was getting clapped by another dude.
1: Well, what did he
3: back.
1: Do to make her, you know, seek somebody else or get that attention from validation from a third party?
6: Yeah.
1: What happened?
6: I mean,
3: dude, everybody in the chat's like, I know why she cheated because this guy can't get to the point.
6: Yeah, this, I mean,
1: well, there must be something going on here.
3: You're running out of time.
1: What happened?
6: She cheated. She's been cheating for like 18 months.
1: Okay.
6: And
1: it's a long time.
6: And so
3: it's a lot of clapping, sir.
1: Yeah, that's a whole relationship.
3: That's a lot of turns.
1: That's a relationship.
6: So after she contacted me, I got an STD test.
1: Oh my gosh.
6: And sure enough, came back positive.
1: Wow.
6: It was curable,
1: okay.
6: But I have the evidence of that.
1: Oh my gosh!
6: I also have

0: evidence that she was taking money from the joint account and using it on hotel rooms and dinners.
1: Wow.
0: And like Plan Bs.
1: Oh my gosh. And is she putting those this out on her Venmo? Check her Venmo.
2: Those are an emergency situation. Oh, they yes. are not breath mints.
1: Well, lucky for her though. Yeah. She didn't get pregnant.
2: He didn't say she took one Plan B, said Plan Bs.
3: He just said plural.
1: Wow.
2: Like it's an after dinner mint.
0: Mm-hmm. Like Tic Tac. It was bad. I was having sex with her. I thought we were planning for another baby, but that did not happen.
2: Well, it sounds like she unplanned for a baby.
0: Yeah, I think you're right.
1: Yeah, at least it wasn't someone else's baby that you were raising.
2: Could it have been somebody else's baby?
1: Easily.
0: It could have been.
2: Man, she's treating her thing like Shrek Swamp.
1: Well, maybe
3: Shrek was pretty, he didn't let anybody in a swamp.
1: Maybe she has a significant other. Mm-mm.
3: He was protective.
2: Yeah, but people still got there.
3: Oh, they did. Okay, all right. Yeah.
4: He seemed kind of dumb.
0: Right.
1: I just wonder if she's still talking to this guy.
3: He was crazy.
4: But Shrek seemed kind of dumb, guys.
1: I should cut it off. It doesn't sound like it.
4: Do you guys not see his face?
0: I'm pretty sure there's still in contact, but...
1: Wow. Wouldn't you demand that she stop talking to him?
0: I did, and I have all this evidence, so I'm going to... We have one child.
1: Okay.
0: So I told her about it, and she told me nobody's going to care, and they're just going to split everything down the middle, and she's going to get the kids automatically, and I'm going to pay her child support, so she just says, you should just forget about it.
1: That's not true. Why don't you just kick her out of the house then and change the locks on her?
2: Yeah, do that.
0: She says that we're going to go to court and that she's going to get everything if I do
2: that. Well, if you have to testify, you'll probably lose just because it's taking you forever to get your story out.
1: She might run circles. if she gets a good lawyer, she could step in and kick him out, to be honest, Billy. And then,
2: you have to work on that.
1: He might end up paying child support to her if he doesn't act quick and take over and make sure he controls the narrative. She could step up with a lawyer and paint him out to be the villain.
2: So she's getting plugged by this other guy for 18 months. Yeah. She's snacking on Plan Bs on your money. She's paying for hotel rooms with your money and paying for dinners with your money.
1: But what's to stop her from bringing him into the house or getting him employed where they work? Or giving him a job? And so before you know it, you're employing now her boyfriend or he's living there with you or her and your child. You would want to prevent that, especially.
2: Bro, you gotta act fast, right?
1: Yeah, and you want to definitely get that spousal maintenance, denied. So she needs to get a job quickly.
0: Okay.
1: If she doesn't already, does she work?
0: She does work, yeah.
1: Okay.
2: But she works and then has sex with the people at her work.
1: Oh, man. Well, she's going to have to keep that job. Unfortunately, how many, are there a lot of cute people there? Is it?
0: I mean, apparently.
1: Oh, wow.
2: All right, thank you, buddy.
1: I guess she's got to work. I mean, girl's got to eat, so she's going to have to keep that job, I'm afraid.
2: What's up, Patrick? You got a question for the queen?
5: Yes, I do. Hey, thanks, Billy, queen.
1: Good morning.
5: Derek. Hey, queen, I'm a former customer of yours.
1: Oh, wow.
5: And you're just awesome.
1: You're so sweet.
5: And here's my question. I've moved up in life. I've got a couple of properties.
1: Wow.
5: And I want to set up a trust.
1: Okay.
5: And will so that my daughter has some perpetual income.
1: Oh, wow. That's
5: and awesome. A little bit for my lazy sons.
1: Cute. 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
3: That's awesome.
1: And you can populate houses in there. And we check it for you every year. You have a lawyer who will sit with you and just... Yeah, make sure that it's going to whoever you want it to. You might change. People get in fights. 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So if you're thinking about a will, and a medical directive, power of attorneys, financial and medical, you really are giving the best gift, like you said, Patrick, to your family.
2: Well, just to his daughter. He doesn't really want to do much for his son.
1: Oh, they're getting something, too. It sounds like
2: we said they're lazy.
3: He could turn that around.
1: Sure.
2: I know, but I understand, Patrick.
1: Next year. Exactly.
5: Well, they need to step up in life.
1: Okay.
5: And
2: yeah,

0: So your daughter's probably going places, right?
1: She has a disability, so she needs it. They're just not doing what they need to do.
2: Well, they're young. Let's give it another year, and we'll check back on it.
3: What a good dad. Yeah, no doubt.
2: Sweet guy. What a great gift to give to your family, too. Like, if you pass away and everybody's stressed, it's all set up, and the money passes immediately if you have a trust.
0: Patrick, you just reminded me what a piece of crap my dad was.
2: Oh, gosh.
0: He didn't do any of that stuff.
3: What?
2: My dad
1: put Billy, I'm really sorry for that. I hear about deadbeat dads all the time, and I've never understood them.
0: Yeah, well, you're a good man,
2: guy.
0: Patrick.
2: Thank you, Patrick.
0: Good man.
2: Love that guy.
0: Thank you, buddy. Queen, as always, awesome.
3: Thank you,
0: Uncontested.com is her website. 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All that stuff. Modifications, Uncontested.
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18: Yeah, birthday present. 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Oh, and I see you finally got a new helmet.
17: I did. Bought it cheap online.
18: Love those side wings.
17: Hey, are you hungry?
18: Yeah, I'm starving. And need some water, too.
17: Okay, follow me. We'll turn off here.
18: I'm right behind you.
17: Hey, watch the cars. They can be crazy.
18: Teddy! No! Are you okay? Teddy! Somebody do something!
19: I called 911. They should be here soon.
4: Was this young man hit by a car?
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18: It's a brand new helmet.
4: It's probably a fake.
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7: Coming up, another shot at $1,000. Marilyn Manson tickets. So, apparently, there was an article that I saw yesterday about if a woman wins the lottery, what are the chances that she'll leave her husband? Ooh. Well, they're very good.
8: Oh, really?
7: Yeah. Research found that when females win the lottery, they're more likely to split from their partners after a big windfall. However, if a man wins the lottery, that woman becomes more invested in the relationship.
8: Yeah, money talks to women.
7: What do you know? Mm. So my question later on in the program: if you won the lottery, would you stay with your current partner? So we'll get to that. Also, a woman says you don't have to invite your husband to do the fun fall stuff with the kids because your husband's probably miserable anyways.
8: You have to go, though, if you're the husband.
7: I know, but she is anti-bring your husband because the husband will just make it a terrible time anyways.
8: Oh, come on.
7: That's what she said?
8: Like, do I want to go to the pumpkin patch? Absolutely not, but I know I have to.
9: Well, I would love that.
8: Yeah, I know you would, because you're not all there.
9: What? You could be all there and love the pumpkin patch.
8: Nobody
7: said that you were all there.
8: Nobody that's all there loves the pumpkin patch a grown man.
9: Yeah, they do.
7: No, not
9: they
7: like you, buddy.
8: No, they don't.
9: With the right person, it's perfect.
8: Yeah, you want fall photos and stuff.
9: Oh, my God, yes.
8: That's because you're a butt boy.
9: That's not a butt boy type of thing.
7: All right, Derek. So they asked women, right? Like, you've heard ladies argue, like, if I woke up with a wiener today, what would be the first thing I'd do?
8: Mm.
7: Well, women were like, okay, fellas, if you woke up with a vagina, what would be the first thing that you did?
8: Oh, God.
7: So start thinking about that, and I'll take your calls in a little bit. Dusty. Yeah, if you woke up with a vagina, I'd be like, I don't know. I was trying to think I think I would probably try to figure out how to scam money out of men.
8: Okay.
7: That'd be the first thing I'd do.
8: I'd try to figure out how to get rid of the smell.
7: If I had a vagina, if I had a vagina, I would name her ATM.
8: Okay. I gotcha.
7: How do I get money? How do I get money? You tattoo it? You ruin it?
10: No, I would tattoo ATM on it.
7: You'd be a dirty bitch. Yeah, you know that?
8: Yeah.
7: All right. Do you guys want to hear about the brand new sexually transmitted disease that's out there?
8: What?
7: Yeah, there's a brand new
8: one. There's a new one?
7: There is.
8: All right.
7: There is. Watch out. So if you're going to go out there and you're going to clappy cheeks over the weekend, you're going to make some poor decisions, you're going to try and get ran through, whatever you're going to do, you know what I mean? You're going to meet a tall drink of water and you're like, oh, I'm going to throw out all my rules just for him. I wasn't even going to put out. I didn't even shave, but he's so handsome.
8: Yeah.
7: I even wore my granny panties to try to deter me from doing it. But he's so handsome.
8: Huh.
7: So you're going to give it to him anyways, right? Because that's what they do. They're like, oh, there's rules for the ugly guys and no rules for the handsome ones.
8: Yeah.
7: Everybody knows that.
8: Everybody. I mean, that's just that's just life.
7: Well, now, watch out. As you guys are out there having sex and canoodling, watch out for the sexually transmitted diarrhea.
8: Oh God. What?
7: Yeah. Nard goes, what? With a question mark. Because Nard's like, really? Maybe that's why I've had all this diarrhea.
10: Okay, no, that's Chris that has a diarrhea.
8: Sexually transmitted diarrhea.
7: Yeah.
8: Ooh.
7: Shigella bacteria, or it's a Shigella, infect nearly 500,000 people in the U.S. every year, causing diarrhea with blood or mucus.
8: Oh, that's so sick.
7: Stomach pain, cramps, fever, vomiting. And it's spread through sex. Huh. It's a nasty illness that causes more than uncomfortable doo-doos. It can become a life-threatening because it dehydrates you, depletes the bodily fluids, including blood, causing bacterial and septic shock, neurological complications, and internal bleeding and infection.
8: I mean, that sounds like literally the worst thing ever.
7: Yeah, very disgusting.
8: Just sexually transmitted diarrhea is just a crazy, fear.
7: And guess how you're going to get it?
8: I think I can imagine.
7: Back door.
8: Yeah, of course.
7: Yeah, they're saying that gay and bisexual men are more likely to get this.
8: Yeah, so that's just something that, okay, cool.
7: Emerging evidence suggests sex may even be a major route of transmission now. So watch out for the sexually charged, sexually transmitted diarrhea.
8: Right, yes. Especially, you know, if you like guys, so, you know, be careful out there.
7: Or if you're a girl that likes backdoor.
8: Right.
7: Now, imagine this. Your woman, she's like, oh, no, my tummy hurts. It's like, oh, you've been cheating?
8: Oh, God.
10: Oh.
8: You've been cheating. It's crazy to cheat and cheat backdoor. Like, that's a crazy way to cheat.
7: You just made a lot of girls blush right now and giggle.
8: Why?
7: Because they've probably done that.
8: They better not.
7: Yeah. You just made girls put their, you know how they put their hand over their face, you know, over their mouth. They're like, oh my gosh, I done that. I've totally cheated back door.
8: They cheated and gave the guy the back door. Wouldn't cheat. That's
7: crazy. Oh my gosh, Derek, stop it. You're making me blush.
8: That's insane.
7: Yeah. When the guys that have the small ones, right?
10: Yeah. They're definitely getting back door.
7: Yes. Oh my gosh. That's the only reason. That's the only thing to do with guys with small ones.
8: Nard said every girl he's ever been with has offered him back door.
10: Yeah, not a problem.
7: Every guy, too.
8: Nard, you get offered the back door from every girl? That's crazy.
10: I don't get offered it, no.
7: Well, I would imagine if you're smaller in the pants, that's... I mean, if you're a woman and you're like, you always want to try it.
8: Do you?
7: Yeah, I'm saying if you are a woman and you're like, I've always wanted to try that, I would imagine that you'd want to do it with
8: a smaller
7: guy.
8: Definitely.
7: You're crazy if
8: you want to try it with a bigger guy.
7: I wonder if there's any woman that was getting down to business, was disappointed at the size, and then she thought, well, you know what? We need to, you know, turn this frown upside down. You know what I mean? Like, we got to turn this bad thing into a good thing. How about some back door?
8: Wow.
7: Yeah, because you got to have a small one. This is so funny. A school punishes student after breaking the high five, no contact rule.
8: Okay.
7: there are still schools out there that you're not allowed to give a high five.
8: Oh, because of COVID.
7: Or just what? In general, because they have a no contact. They don't want any physical contact.
8: Oh, okay. So it's not, okay.
7: Two students that are high-fiving in the hallway,
8: yeah,
7: they're in big trouble.
8: Oh, well.
7: I'm so glad I wasn't in school then. How stupid.
8: Yeah, that is pretty stupid, but.
7: Because it's like a natural reaction, especially if you're white. Yeah, so it's high five.
9: Hey, what's up, buddy?
7: Hey, guy.
9: What's up, dude?
7: Right? Can you imagine? You're like, oh, no. Well, detention.
8: Girls, yeah, I mean, it's a good way to get girls because then she knows that you have friends and you're not a weirdo.
7: That is another great point.
8: She's like, oh, look at this guy. This guy knows people. People like him. People like him.
7: He high five. People yep. love him.
8: God, that guy's so cool. That's what they think to themselves.
7: If your partner, you know, or I guess if you won the lottery, would yeah. you leave your partner?
8: Ooh.
7: And do you think if your partner won the lottery, would they leave you? We'll get to it next.
11: Ugh, come on. Not today.
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6: From $1,000, your chance to win. There was this woman, she was talking about how you don't have to invite your husband to do the fun fall stuff with the kids.
7: Leave, you don't invite him at home.
6: If you woke up with a vagina, what would you do? What's the first thing that you would do? This woman, she just wants to get broken in a bedroom. This woman was really upset because she hadn't been cracked in a month.
7: Damn.
6: Yeah. Month.
7: Whole month.
6: Remember there's that audio where this woman was saying that when a woman has the yeast infection, that sex can be the best feeling in the world.
7: Oh.
6: It's like a back scratcher for her hoo-ha.
7: Huh.
6: And also, women are, well, I don't want to give this one away too much, okay, but the new thing that women are using to clean their hoo-has.
7: Huh.
6: And this woman got freaky with a curling iron. These women were talking about the shower head. I guess that's an experience that all women want to try. So I would imagine, I was thinking it because I only grew up with a bath. So
7: yeah.
6: So my grandmother would have had to use the water out of the bath. It's a crazy visual, right? You're welcome for that.
7: Huh.
6: It's a crazy, crazy visual. The research found female winners were more likely to split from their partners then split their money, hinting that suddenly having more money in the bank may be enough to transform even long-term relationships into separations.
7: Okay.
6: All right. What would you do if you won, Derek?
7: Yeah.
6: Let's say you won $5 million on a scratch-off.
7: That'd be sick.
6: Would you go, all right, bye, boo?
8: No, I think he'd gamble it.
6: I didn't ask that question.
8: Oh.
7: Yeah.
6: I didn't ask what he was going to do with the money all along, Nard.
8: Okay.
6: I didn't say, if you won $5 million, what would you buy?
7: Yeah.
6: I didn't do that.
8: Yeah.
6: And then coming up next, what's your favorite pie in October?
7: Mm-hmm.
6: Hey, if you got $5 million, what would you buy?
7: Nope.
6: I'd like to know. Phone lines open. Texas Hammer Hotline, 1-855-FU-BILLY. Mm-hmm. And then right after that, coming up, I'm going to say, what's your favorite dessert to make in October? That gets you ready for November.
8: That's a good one.
6: And then, we're going to teach you how to decorate turkeys.
7: Yeah.
6: Dumbass. Pay attention, will you?
8: Yeah.
6: Stay on topic, you idiot. You bumbling idiot.
7: Mm-hmm.
6: I said, Derek, if you won $5 million on a scratch-off,
7: yeah,
6: would you dump your partner?
7: No, just because I have a baby with her. Like, that would be really dumb because she's going to take so much of my money if you leave her.
6: Okay, it's not because you don't want to leave her. It's because you don't want her to get so much more money.
7: Well, I mean, like, that would just be, what a dumbass move that would be.
6: So you would stay with her. That's all I was asking.
7: Yep, I would have to stay with her.
6: All right, what would you do?
7: I'm already kind of forced to stay with her.
6: 1-855-FU-BILL.
7: I really don't have a choice.
6: Nard, I'm surprised you didn't take the wheel again and drive us right off a cliff.
8: Yeah.
7: Uh-huh.
6: What would you do? I mean, honestly, if you won a bunch of money, would you be like, hey, honey, guess what? We're in the money now. Let's go on a trip. We're
7: going to
6: have so much fun
7: together. I would try not to tell her about it.
6: Oh, you would try to hide the money?
7: Yeah, I would definitely try to hide the money. There's no doubt about that. I don't know if Texas allows you to be, like, anonymous or not.
8: Yeah, you can be anonymous.
7: Okay.
6: But I don't know if you can be anonymous with your partner. I know you can be anonymous in the public, but I don't know if you can be anonymous with your partner. I don't know about
7: that. Well, we don't have the same bank account. So.
6: Oh, okay.
7: Yeah.
6: Yeah, maybe you could hide that money.
7: We're like a new generation couple.
8: Ooh, I like it.
6: Let's go. Because
7: you know, like the new generations, they don't share bank accounts.
6: Let's go to Tracy. Yes, Tracy.
9: Hi.
6: All right, so If you won the lottery, you got a big stack of money, do you stay with your man?
9: You know, I think I'd be more inclined to stay with him if he won. But if I specifically won, I think I'm going to move towards leaving.
6: So if he won, you're like, oh, yeah, I'll probably stay with him. But if you won, you're rolling out.
9: Yeah, I mean, I think so. I think it makes more sense.
6: Well, I don't know if it makes sense at all. I mean, for you, it's a benefit for you to stay with him if he gets money. But what's the benefit by leaving him? You don't like your dude? Is he like a bad guy?
9: No, I mean, he's great. I don't want it to sound like I've been thinking about leaving him because I haven't been at all. I just think that, you know, there's things you can't do. There's things that, you know, like, I feel like a lot of us are with a partner for dependence reasons, you know? So, like,
6: I don't think men are with their... See, that sucks ass. I'm going to tell you why that sucks butt cheeks. Because a man is with a woman because he got down on one knee and he wanted to marry her, right?
7: Mm-hmm.
6: And you're telling me that the woman's just with the dude for financial and benefits and all the things that he brings. It's not because she loves him.
9: I think we're with each other for love, but I think we're with each other for other things too. I think we get benefits from it, whether it's financial or what. But for women, it's financial a lot of times. There's things that we can't do alone that we can do when we have that stability. I can't do a lot without his income added to mine.
6: Damn.
9: We do. Yeah. We have a good life, you know? We have a really good life because of
6: Well, think about that. But if he wins the lottery, now you have a better life. You win the lottery, now you guys have a better life. So explain to me why you would want to leave him. Wouldn't that money just give you a better life if you won it for you and your husband, as he's been supporting you?
9: I mean, it gives a better life, but, like, look, I mean, there's things that, like, I can't do because I'm married, right? There's things that when you get married, you can't do anymore. You can't go off and explore the world by yourself. You can't go off and see what else is out there in the world. You sign up to not do those things on your own anymore.
6: Are you talking about wiener? Because that's what I'm hearing.
7: Well, yeah.
9: I'm sure it's out there, but like you can't look. You can't go out there and do these things without your partner. You know. You have to include them in all your decisions once you get married.
6: But you're saying if you had a big pile of money, then you could go out there, you could travel, you could experience other things like other men, other cities, other countries, those type of things that you can't do because you obviously your man would not be okay with that.
9: Yeah, I mean, there's so much that I never did because I got married.
6: Okay.
9: And now I can't.
6: That's an important thing to hear.
7: It is.
6: Because she's essentially blaming her husband for the things that she doesn't get to do because she said yes to him and his marriage proposal.
7: Right.
6: So she is mad at him, whether, you know, openly or internally, because she didn't get to experience things in life. And she deeply blames him for that.
7: Yeah.
6: Even though she's the one that said yes to his proposal, but she still holds some sort of resentment towards him that she didn't get to experience things in life because she said yes to his proposal.
7: Right, right. But why did she say yes?
9: It's not resentment. He's great. He's great. We're happy. It's just that I feel like if a woman had huge financial independence, she would be inclined to keep that.
6: And not include her husband.
9: I don't think so. I think a lot of women secretly feel like this. I feel like a lot of women feel like if they had the independence to live life the way they wanted to, they're not going to get tied down.
6: Okay. Hang on. Let me see what these other people say. Adrian.
10: Hello?
6: All right, if you won the lottery, do you kick your woman to the curb?
10: No, actually, I won't. If I won the $5 million, I won't. But if I won, like, the $100 million, well, I wouldn't kick it to the curb either, but I think, like, you know, like, at least the hall pass or something.
6: Okay,
10: you know?
6: So in a man's brain, if you win all that money, then you think that would be your ticket to sleeping with other women?
10: not really sleeping with other women, but
6: you said a hall pass, sir. You did say that if you won $5 million or $100 million, that you would then want hall passes to sleep with other women.
10: Just to have what I never had, you know, like I have the lady just here right now.
6: So, I mean, men feel that way too, I guess.
7: Yeah.
6: Let me go to Junior. What's up, Junior?
11: Yes. I'm talking about the lottery winning stuff. Okay, so me and a buddy of mine, we lottery, like we share money, we buy lottery tickets. So this happened this past year. We bought $20 worth of scratch-offs, and we hit $100,000 on a $5 scratch-off here in Texas.
6: Damn, congrats.
7: That's awesome.
11: Thank you. But the thing is that our wives both always would give us crap, you know, for buying lottery tickets and, oh, you guys are just wasting money. So me and him, we split 50-50. The lottery commission took $24,000, so it was $76,000 that we split between each other. And we never told our wives.
6: Because your wives were making fun of you for buying the lottery tickets and shaming you guys for doing that. So you're like, hey. I'm not going to tell her I won this money. All she does is razz me for it.
7: Right.
6: She hacks on you for buying them.
7: Mm-hmm.
11: Yeah. I mean, we kept our jobs and everything. It wasn't a life-changing amount, but, you know, we kept our jobs and we kept going, and we just had a little extra financial freedom to do some things here and there.
6: Did he also keep it from his wife?
11: Oh, he eventually told his wife, but, you know, good thing our wives don't know each other a lot. Like, in order to talk, but, yeah.
6: Man, wow. So he won that $100,000. Mm-hmm. I guess it does pay off. I thought nobody won those. Thank you, buddy. What's up, Delgado?
12: Yo, Billy!
6: What's up?
12: Hey, man, when speaking on $5 million, it's not too much. I would keep my wife, but I would tell her that I only want $2 million. So I'll give her some.
6: Oh, okay. Now, would you also want to then sleep with other women?
12: Nah, there's no need.
6: All right. Yes, yeah. I got it. Yes.
7: Yeah.
6: I am kind of shocked. Well, thank you, Tracy. Thank you, Delgado and everybody. This woman has a theory why some men have a foot fetish. Do we have any guys out there with the foot fetish? This is the reason she says that men are in defeat. Now, I don't know what the big deal about feet is. I don't understand. To me, they're just like something you have that they should have a sock on them.
7: At all times.
6: All times.
7: Unless you're in the sauna.
6: The only time my feet don't have socks on is when I'm in the shower.
7: Right.
6: And I can't wait to dry them off to put more socks on. Well, this is her theory as to why men have a foot fetish.
13: The reason why you are actually into feet is not because you find them amazing and stunning and beautiful and whatnot. The actual reason is because you don't see yourself as worthy of the other part.
7: Okay.
6: So her feeling is you're into feet because you can't please the other parts of a woman. Very rude.
7: Very rude.
13: You will see yourself as really, you know, subordinate, inferior to women. That's why you only look at the lowest part of them.
6: So she's saying that you feel below a woman, that you are incapable of pleasing the other parts of a woman, incapable of turning a woman on. Damn. So you look at the lowest part of a woman, which is her feet.
7: Uh-huh. That is a hot take.
14: Because that would be the second best thing to turn them on. Like, girls love their feet rubbed.
7: They do.
14: If you had a
7: they
14: pick.
7: Do.
6: Well, they like to be worshipped.
7: Yeah.
6: They like to have their heads scratched.
7: Their toes sucked.
6: Yeah, toes sucked. Do they really like that?
7: They love it. They love it.
6: Nah, that's too...
7: They're like when you slip your tongue right between them toes.
6: No, that's too close to like... So I feel like that's... No.
7: What do you mean?
6: I don't know. It just feels like very womanly.
7: Because you're... Okay.
6: Yeah. It's like you're...
7: I got it.
6: It's a gateway.
7: I got it.
13: Because that's the only part of their body that she gets to see. No woman would ever show anything else to.
6: Yeah, you're so pathetic. That's why these men like the... I'm not sucking her toe. I'm sorry.
7: No, yeah. I didn't expect you to.
6: No, I... You know, but then it's like, oh, I suck on a straw, though. So.
7: True.
6: Yeah, I just thought of that now. So my theory's all blown up.
7: Nah. Straws, I get what you're saying, yeah, though, about the toes. Sometimes some girls have, like, big fat toes.
6: Yeah, you really got to be, like, really open your mouth.
7: Yeah. No, I get it. It's not the same as a straw.
6: No, it's not.
7: It's
6: but
7: for
6: still.
7: Sure not.
6: Let's see here. A woman says, you don't have to invite your husband to the fun fall stuff with the kids.
7: Okay. It's not fun, first of all.
6: Well, Nard says it's fun.
7: Yeah, well, Nard's, you know.
6: He would be insanely upset if he was not invited or not included in the fun fall family festivities.
7: I would be. Yeah, he would.
6: 1-855-FU-BILLY. Let me take a quick break. We'll be back.
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14: Awesome.
13: Marilyn Manson tickets to give away. $1,000. What a nice show we are. Giving sure. All this free entertainment. This person in our chat says, Billy's dressed like he's going to go to emo night. No, I dress stupid. Get over it. What do you want? I'm on the radio, you dumbass. Like, what does it matter? Do I got to dress up? We used to work for these idiots that wanted us to have a uniform. I'm not even lying.
14: Yeah, no.
13: Nord used to have to wear it. He used to have to wear khaki pants with a polo shirt and then tuck it in with a belt.
14: Every day.
13: Every day to work. I was like.
14: And they weren't even on camera.
13: And they asked me, they're like, hey, bud, we'd like you to work here. I'm like, I don't think so. Not if I got to wear that. I can't be myself if I'm dressed like a buffoon. And they actually changed their wardrobe.
14: Yep.
13: And they laxed on the wardrobe real quick so they could get us. Mm-hmm. And then, you know what was great? What? When we got those number one ratings with a 24 share. Oh, they were so happy. And then the day the ratings came out, me and Derek are out to eat with this guy. We're like, hey, about that, we just signed on in San Antonio.
14: Yeah, we're going to be leaving. they
15: were not happy. I think that was the first time I seen a GM cry.
13: That was funny, and I know they offered us more money, but I was like, no. These guys said that they're going to syndicate us. We're going to be big time. We're going big time, buddy.
14: Going big time, buddy.
13: Right, and then that Gary Spivey guy, that wizard.
14: Yeah.
13: Isn't he a wizard?
14: No, I think he's a psychic. No.
15: Psychic.
13: All right,
15: psychic,
13: same thing, Derek. Same thing.
14: Okay, all right.
13: All right, this wizard.
14: He's a wizard.
13: Gary Spivey. We were like, no, we just signed in Texas. He goes, no. You guys are going to be on in Florida, too. And what do you know? We were on in Florida, too, and now syndicated and having a great career.
14: Uh-huh.
13: Yeah, that wizard, Gary Spivey, knows his stuff.
14: That wizard.
13: He's a bit of a wizard. This person has a theory that all rich men have small ones.
16: Like, I've never met a guy who had 9 inches.

0: 9 inches is a lot of
1: dude.
2: Yeah. She's like, that's a lot.
3: It's a lot. It's a just a ton.
2: If you have 9, you almost have to unroll it like it's a fruit roll up.
3: 9 inches is a massive dong.
2: It's a big guy right there.
3: Yeah, it is.
2: It's like 9 inches is the great, like if you were to compare, that's a Great Dane in dog world.
3: Right, yeah, you got a Great Dane wiener.
2: That is, you know, when you look at, you got the Yorkies out there, like Nard would be like a little Yorkie or a little, mm-hmm. one of those furry chihuahuas.
4: Hell yeah.
2: Yep. But then you got the Ben Afflecks out there, the Great Danes. 9 inches.
3: Uh-huh.
2: Goodness. Well, I don't even, every time you would open your pants, I feel like there'd be a light.
3: Yeah.
2: 9 right. inches.
3: This is a holy wiener.
2: In a woman's eyes would be like they're underwater, just so big.
3: Yeah.
2: You know how everything's exaggerated underwater, Nar?
4: Yeah, I do.
2: That's why turds look bigger when they're under the water. Fun fact for you. You didn't know that?
3: That's disgusting.
4: I guess I never thought like that. Because I think I take some big-ass turds.
2: Yeah, well, they're amplified.
3: Don't. It's just under the water.
2: It's under the water. It looks bigger.
3: Yeah, so you should feel better about yourself. Sure?
2: What do you mean? Well, then tonight, Nard, when you take a duty after the show.
3: I'll take it out of the water.
4: I'll post it.
3: You better not post it.
4: I'm going to post it.
3: Out of all this stuff.
2: Take a video. As you call it, I'll take a video, man.
3: Disgusting, dude.
4: Yeah, because I feel like it sticks out of the water.
3: Oh, so you were the guy. You were the culprit downstairs.
4: That wasn't me.
2: Yes, he was.
3: Yeah.
2: No, they
3: you
2: closed
3: just
2: off
3: admitted
2: the first
3: it.
2: Floor here.
4: That was an actual, like, stick.
2: No, they closed off the first floor. They had to quarantine the first floor because there's medical people here. People had to cancel their surgeries because of the dump Nard took on the first
4: that
2: floor.
4: That was not me.
5: No, that was not me, Billy.
4: Nope.
5: That was not me. That was not me.
2: All right, Mr. Pumpkin Patch. Uh-huh. You have that audio up there?
3: Pumpkin Patch?
2: Yeah, you know, the one where the lady's like, oh, you don't have to take your husband anywhere.
3: Oh, yeah, it's a 2-5 inviting husband.
5: You don't even have to invite your husband.
6: Hey, so you don't have to invite your husband to all the fun fall stuff you want to do with your kids. You don't have to have him in the family pictures you want to have taken with your kids. You don't have to wait for him to be in a good mood to do the things that you want to experience with your kids. If his mood is a constant damper and ruiner of fun experiences that you want to have, you don't have to invite him.
2: I'm going to throw out a theory here. I have a feeling about this. I feel that she might be the mood setter.
3: Yeah.
2: And his, you know, bad mood is just a reaction mm-hmm. to your sourpuss face, your sourpuss attitude, your awful sex that you give him, the melancholy mouth hugs. He probably doesn't even get that. Ever since he married her, he probably hasn't had a mouth hug ever again.
3: Uh-huh.
2: And if he does, there's no elbow grease in that.
3: Nope.
2: Dude, I got some great audio for Monday.
3: Okay.
2: And this woman says, because she had not given a mouth hug in a while.
3: Mm-hmm.
2: She had been single and she was, you know, waiting. And she let everybody know that is not like riding a bike.
3: Oh, you don't just hop back on it.
2: Uh-uh.
3: Mm.
2: No, she's like, I forgot how much work goes into that.
3: Yeah.
2: So funny. I can't wait to play that audio.
3: She's like, this is not just like riding a bike again.
2: But this dumbass lady.
6: Hey, so you don't have to invite your husband to all the fun fall stuff you want to do with
5: that's right, because he'll just ruin the experience for the family.
6: Kids, you don't have to have him. In
5: right, you can have a house full of photos of just you and your kids without your husband.
3: Yeah.
2: Why would you? Ugh. And you to think that some guy went to a jewelry store,
3: mm-hmm.
2: bought a sparkly thing, had it in a box, and then got down on a knee and asked this broad, be like, will you marry me?
3: Yeah.
2: Maybe he didn't know the monster that she would become. Have you seen this woman's face? How she gets in the camera with her glasses?
3: Yeah.
6: Family pictures you want to have taken with your kids. You don't have to wait for him to be in a good mood to do the things.
2: Okay. Then prove me wrong. Are just husbands in just horrible moods all the time?
3: Oh.
2: They just don't want to do anything. They're just always kicking their feet because they got to go do the dumb stuff with you on the weekends.
4: That's crazy.
2: Are their husbands?

0: out there. To me, I see the husbands super excited planning the pumpkin patch. I see the husbands now pushing the strollers. And as a husband, you're not even supposed to do that. You're supposed to be looking around for danger and stuff.
1: Oh, right? You're not supposed to be the stroller pusher?
0: You're not, because you're not supposed to be focusing on the kids, because you're supposed to be the protector. So that's not, it was never meant to be like a sexist thing to not push the stroller. The idea was that you would be on guard, ready to defend your family at any moment if danger struck.
1: I mean, we live in America.
2: I feel like the guy should push the stroller because, like, if they do get in danger, he's faster than the girl, and then the thing's on wheels.
1: You're not supposed to run, Nars.
0: You're supposed to, you coward.
1: You're supposed to take care of the problem.
0: You yellow bastard.
1: This guy's like, you can move quicker.
0: Ass, yeah, man. You got them man legs. You can haul ass.
2: Yeah.
0: And run away like a bitch.
2: Yeah, you're supposed to save the children first.
1: Yeah, you're supposed to save the children by taking care of the threat.
2: No.
0: Well, you're supposed to run towards the threat so that your wife can then push the stroller and get away.
1: Yes.
2: So the family can just be in ruins?
1: Yeah. Well, not if you have a life insurance policy.
2: Some people don't.
1: Well, they should get it.
0: Nard barely has car insurance. See, look at this lady. Why is her glasses so big?
1: I kind of like that.
0: I don't.
1: Yeah.
0: What's with all the neck jewelry? She's not Mr. T.
1: I like that, too. That's hot.
0: Let me go to Erica. What's up, Erica?
3: Yes.
0: What do you got?
3: My partner, I always say, like, I like to go to the pool and experience stuff with my son. He's one, so I always like to go every Sunday and Wednesday, and I ask him, hey, do you want to come with me? And he always tells me no.
0: So this lady's right, and I've just been bagging on this lady, and she's actually correct.
1: And he always tells me no.
3: So I just go and do it myself. I don't be like, oh, dang, I guess I can't go, right? No, I freaking go, and I enjoy myself.
0: Well, that's what this lady was saying. Now I have to defend this lady that the husbands suck because they don't want to go do
1: agrees.
0: Anything, and they're all in a bitchy-ass, crabby mood.
2: Yeah, a lot of husbands don't like to.
3: He just likes to stay home, you know? We both work, you know? We both have a one-year-old. We both take care of him, so, like, I'm tired, too, but I still want to go out and be in the sun.
2: And even if they do go, they have an attitude like, oh, how long are we going to be here? Like, what are we going to do?
3: He just kind of sits on his phone.
0: Oh, so he just gets on the phone.
2: Oh,
0: and doesn't,
2: dude,
0: he doesn't,
2: that's annoying.
0: He doesn't even enjoy the experience. Nard's on your side.
1: Yeah, he is.
0: Yeah, I guess he sees this a lot.
2: Oh, dude, anytime I'm out, I'm enjoying it, and I'm like looking at the guys, and they're just bitching and complaining.
0: I know, but you don't have a family, so you're going to the pumpkin patch alone.
2: No, I haven't gone by myself.
0: I was going to the Pearl alone.
2: No, like, but like,
0: I would see all these guys miserable with their family.
2: When I did have a family, I would go and they would bitch, but then now I'm Ubering them there and they're like, oh my God, how long are we going to be here? Oh my God.
1: You hear them bitching in the back.
2: Oh, the whole time. And she goes, I do everything for you. I go above and beyond. You can't do one thing for me on a Saturday, blah, blah, blah. It's like, oh my God.
3: See, I don't even complain. If you don't want to go, you don't want to go. Bye.
0: Right, and he's going to miss out. You're going to have all those sweet photos of you doing stuff.
3: Yeah, exactly.
0: Yeah.
3: And then he's going to see it, and then all of a sudden he's like, oh, okay, I'll go.
0: Yeah. And then Daddy wasn't there. Daddy didn't care. Daddy didn't change your underwear.
3: Yeah.
0: Peace.
3: He really prefers to play games and just stay home.
0: Oh, you got one of those guys? Well,
3: yeah.
0: You're about to be a widow when GTA 6 comes out.
1: Oh, man.
3: Yeah. I'm not really worried about that.
0: Oh no, he's a gamer. I mean, what's a bigger game than that?
1: There isn't one.
0: Unless he's like a big old like computer game.
1: But I think
0: nerd.
1: She's just saying like she's used to it.
0: Oh
1: so.
0: Yeah.
1: Yeah.
0: There's so many.
3: He's been 8 years. He's always been a gamer.
0: It
1: doesn't even matter what games are out.
0: Do you even get to hump him?
3: We hump.
0: But not.
1: Not. It's not like.
0: It's
1: yeah.
0: not great, right?
1: I mean, they have a 1 year old.
3: I mean, we still get it on. Our son actually sleeps in his own room, so we have our bed to ourselves.
0: All right, but well, you good. Said you hump, but you said it kind of like, well, we
1: yeah,
0: hump.
1: Well, we hump, but, you know.
3: Yeah, we hump. Like, we get it on, like we miss each other, but then it's maybe like a week until we get it on again.
0: Oh, that sounds terrible. Well, thank you, Erica. Appreciate it. What's up, Charlie?
4: Hey.
0: What's up? What do you got for us?
4: Well, I saw the video yesterday, and, like, I totally related to the woman because going to the pumpkin patch and hanging out with the kids and taking pictures, like, a lot of the time when my husband goes, like, he just brings down the experience.
0: Is that how men are? They just bring down the experience. They don't want to do anything.
1: Apparently.
0: Fun?
1: Apparently.
0: That is very pathetic. Shame on you, men.
1: Yep.
2: Yep.
4: They're not excited for the photos. They're not excited for the activities. Like, they don't care. They just are like, oh, whatever. And it's okay. Too much fun without them.
0: Eh. Nard brings up a good point. He doesn't even know that he brought up a good point.
1: Yeah,
0: is there a chance that the man is throwing a tiff, a hissy fit, if you will, because he's like, and I know this is barbaric to say, but he's going, I'm not really getting cheeks anymore. She doesn't mouth hug it anymore. I'm not going. Is that a possibility?
4: It would be a dumb possibility.
0: Well, I'm not saying I'm smart, man. I'm saying, is it a possibility? It wasn't, is it a dumb possibility or a smart one? Well, you're just like
4: some women, maybe, but you know, it's just they just usually, you know, if I bring my husband, I just make him carry the bag or push the stroller or whatever, and it's just not pleasant. It's not even like anything that he's doing. He's just irritating when he comes along for these things because, you know, there's the pressure of, for me, like to make sure that he has a good time, and there's already the pressure of making sure our kids have a good time. I would just rather he's not there and I don't have to worry about him. He makes it more exhausting.
0: Okay, so you just prefer that he doesn't go with, and then you enjoy the experience. It's almost a hassle when he says he's going to go.
4: 100%. I would even prefer if he didn't come to like school events for the kids or to the movies or anything. He ruins it for the kids too, you know? And I want to take our kids to Disney, like, or Universal in Florida, and I just want to go with... Oh, I don't want to. I just want to go with my girlfriend and her kids. She's divorced, so she doesn't have to even invite a husband at all.
0: Oh, isn't she lucky? Don't you want to be divorced? Don't you want to just get rid of your guy?
1: No.
4: If I won the lottery the second money, like, cleared in my account, like, I wouldn't be with him anymore.
1: Oh, no!
4: He'd be divorced.
0: Whoa, oh, God. I bet you he feels the same way. You know, he's like, oh, why'd I get stuck with this broad?
1: No.
0: Oh, what a dumb
1: choice. He probably
0: doesn't
1: feel that way at all.
0: You don't think so?
1: I don't know. He might.
0: What do you think, Nard?
4: I don't know. He just doesn't have joy anymore.
0: Thank you for your contribution. You said, thank you for the contribution.
2: She was talking.
0: A four-hour talk show, and Nard gives me,
2: I could hear that she was about to say, all right.
0: Would speed up there, buddy.
2: I was going to, but all right, she sped up faster.
0: Get to the point.
2: I think it's the guy's fault. I think she should leave him for sure. If he's going to act like that, yeah, leave him.
0: Wow. What? Then nobody should get married anymore because men and women just hate each other. Did you ever like your dude?
1: Of course.
4: Yeah, I mean, I definitely did.
0: Four kids, right? Kids put a damper on the relationship.
4: I don't think this put a damper on the relationship. Kids just highlighted a lot of things that were like beige flags that I didn't really think about when we were single. You know, because we would, like, when we didn't have kids, we would go out to stuff and, like, looking back on pictures, he has that half smile where his eyes are dead. And it's like, oh, I just didn't want to go to this thing. That sucks. And instead of me having a good time at this concert or wherever, I was just so worried, being like, oh, no, he's not having a good time. He's not having a good time. Maybe I should buy him another drink. Or, oh, wow, we should just go. He's having a horrible time. And I guess just looking back on it, he ruined a lot of stuff even before kids. Kids just really highlighted it.
0: Wow, I'm so glad you're so happy in your relationship. Hang on, let's see what Mike has to say. What's up, Mike?
5: So I'm a dad, a first-time dad. My son's one. I kind of fall in line between both, where, yeah, I'll go out and do whatever. I'll have a great time. And there's some days where I'm just like, nah, you can take him out this time. I'm going to kick back and watch the game or something.
0: Oh, he just man-shamed you. He dad-shamed you, saying you're doing the wrong thing.
5: It's okay, man. I change diapers. I do things. So, like, I'll go out there. It's not that I'm having a bad time when I go out there. I generally enjoy my time, whether it is carrying the bag or pushing the stroller, taking the picture. I'm enjoying myself. And then there's some days where if I know, like, hey, I'm not kind of in the mood today, you know, go for it. You know, take them out, let them have fun, you know. So I've ride the line between both, but I'm more on the...
0: All right, Charlie, what do you think of this guy's strategy?
4: He still sounds like he loves his family and his wife. So I believe him. I believe that they have a good compromise.
0: Gotcha. Man, there's so many dudes out there, I guess. You know what I'm going to do? I'm just going to have to go on Facebook or Instagram and look up family photos of random people and see the guy's side smile. And see if that's really how all men are in the photos.
1: Yeah, I guess we probably are.
0: I wonder if that's accurate. Let's see here. All right, if you woke up, dudes, if you woke up tomorrow morning with a vagina, what would be the first thing you would do? This woman has the question. We'll get to it next.
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5: 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Thanks for listening. Shot at $1,000. I heard a chance to fart on somebody. I'll try to get to that also. Why don't I do this?
6: What?
5: I'll give away some Marilyn Manson tickets right now.
6: Badass.
5: Because in studio, we're supposed to have Nick Swartzen. He'll be in studio coming up.
6: Oh, cool.
5: So why don't I, if you've been listening to our show today, call in 1-855-FU-BILLY. I thought this was a good question this woman brought up. Here's the question.
7: They always ask if you woke up with a what the first thing you would do is. But what if you woke up with a
5: Giant.
7: What's the first thing you guys would do?
8: My vagina.
5: Ha ha ha. Derek. So, you get all tucked in after the Cowboys lost. You know what I mean?
9: Got under pressure. Fires over the middle. It's deflected and picked off.
5: Okay, so, right, you're having your nightmares. You're probably kicking stuff.
6: Mm-hmm.
5: Going nuts.
6: Yeah.
5: Right, so you're asleep, but you're...
9: From player to owner. And Jerry Jones is not happy with his Cowgirls tonight.
5: Right, so then you're just asleep all night. You're upset. Right, because the Cowboys lost.
6: Yeah.
5: In the next morning, after watching the Cowboys lose, you wake up and you have a vagina.
6: I mean, this is just awful.
5: What?
6: Yeah.
5: What is the first thing that you do? This guy, Larry, goes, I'd wall shit.
6: I'd wall shit. Yeah.
5: So the guy say, well, I diddle.
6: I mean, I think I'd call the cops.
5: You're like, hey.
6: Yeah.
5: What happened?
6: Yeah.
5: You call the cops. The Cowboys lost, police.
6: Yeah. Now I have a vagina.
5: They should have called the cops on Dak for throwing an interception.
6: Like, I would not be excited, that's for sure. If I woke up and had a vagina.
5: Oh, I'm thinking, to me, I told you I would name it
6: mm-hmm.
5: ATM.
6: Yep.
5: So, and I would have to, it'd be my moneymaker. I'd be like, all right, how do I scam men out of money?
6: Uh-huh.
5: So that's what I would have to do. I would have to be like, all right. And I wouldn't be.
6: I'd be like, well, this sucks because I'm fat.
5: Oh, I would have to make a decision.
6: Yeah.
5: Do I want to make what they
6: like
5: call.
6: Like, it's cool being you, fat ass.
10: I didn't say.
6: Shut up.
10: I was just saying it's tough.
6: Shut up, you big fat.
5: I think this would be the biggest struggle. Would I want to scam a man out of money or would I want to bop mine out and get bop money?
10: You wouldn't even really have to scam him. Like,
5: I think you do. I think I would. It's like, all right, where do I want to eat tonight
10: just send you
5: without
10: money,
5: having to
10: without,
5: pay?
10: Without having to do anything.
5: I know. That's what I'm saying, dumbass.
10: Yeah.
5: It's still scamming.
10: I don't think just, it is if you're accepting it. right? It's not the same. Like if you
6: if you're accepting the money, you're not scamming. It's only if you're sending the money you're scamming. This guy's a moron.
10: No, like if you're going on dates and stuff like that, and particularly
5: no, this is my vagina. This is not yours. So I'm telling you what I'm gonna do with my lady bits.
10: Right.
5: Okay, so it's not always about you.
10: I know.
5: This I'm talking for me and my ATM.
10: Right.
5: All right. So am I gonna bop this thing out and make some bop dollars?
10: Right.
5: And am I gonna jump in the bop house, or am I gonna scam men out of money?
6: Yeah.
5: Because I don't know what's another option.
6: I don't know. I don't know what it would be.
5: I don't think
6: like
5: I would let a
6: guys.
5: Man do anything to it.
6: Yeah.
5: I don't think so. It would be. You know how some people don't like anybody stepping on their lawn?
6: Uh-huh.
5: That's how I would want it.
6: Yeah.
5: Be like, no, I don't have signs on it.
6: Mm-hmm. Like, I would definitely realize this is a big problem. We have a big problem.
5: Well, you're saying you'd have a big one?
6: I'm just saying it'd be an issue.
5: Let's go to Mo. Mo, I'm going to ask you a question. We'll see if you've been listening to the program.
8: Okay.
5: All right. Let me see if I got a good one here. Oh, yeah. What is the brand new STD?
8: Ah, shoot. I don't even know.
5: He said shoot, by the way.
6: Yeah, he did.
5: Before you guys get
6: shoot.
5: All button happy.
6: Yep.
5: All right. Come on. Is it an STD? It's a brand new STD? Come on. Oh, Mo.
8: A brand new STD.
6: Dang it.
5: Oh, Mo. Too bad, buddy. Waited too long. I would not give Mo any of my vagina.
6: No, not at all.
5: But if my name was Mo, mm-hmm. I would say, I mowed that down last night, didn't I?
6: Dang me.
5: Let's go. Xavier. What's up, Xavier?
11: Hey, man, how's it going? I believe it was the diarrhea, passing diarrhea.
6: Yep.
5: That is correct, sir.
6: There you go, buddy.
5: He didn't wait for me to ask the question. It's a sexually transmitted diarrhea is on the rise. So you're going to Marilyn Manson.
6: Way to go, man.
5: Congratulations.
11: Thank you.
5: No,
11: thank
5: appreciate you.
11: You
5: listening. That's very kind of you.
6: Uh-huh.
5: Or as Nord would say, mighty kind to you. Nord, what would you do if you woke up with a lady bit, or what do they call them?
12: My vagina.
5: All right, you woke up with a my vagina.
10: Ooh, I would be exploring for sure.
5: Exploring your sexuality?
10: What? I mean, yeah, I probably would.
5: Explore what?
10: I mean,
5: you'd Indiana Jones that thing? You would take it out on the town, huh?
10: Yeah, I would. And see if I like the dudes or if I like the girls.
5: Oh, okay.
10: Yeah, because I can't imagine.
5: You'd let a man hit, see if you like that,
10: yeah.
5: And then you would get it on with a girl.
10: I think I would have to just see.
5: All right, he'd try. He's like, am I boys? Am I girls or am I a slinky fun for a girl and a boy?
6: He's trying to figure out which way he goes.
5: Yeah, so that's his first thing.
10: If I woke up with one, yeah.
5: His first thing would be like, all right, what do I like? Because he hasn't had weenie, so he doesn't know.
10: Yeah, I don't know.
5: All right, Derek, what would you do?
6: I would definitely cry. I mean, I would. That would just be the end of my life if I woke up and I had a vagina. That'd be the worst thing in the world.
5: Yeah, I can't imagine it.
6: I can't imagine like anything being worse than that.
5: Yeah, that'd be
6: than waking
5: tough.
6: Up and having a vagina. It's like nobody's gonna listen to me. I'm not gonna be right about anything. I'm gonna make way less money.
5: Not anymore, Derek.
6: My potential is just like now just way down.
5: No, it's a bold new world where the woman, she has risen up and she is taking over, Derek.
6: I'm for sure never going to be a homeowner.
5: No, in fact, you have a better chance of being a homeowner. Think about that. You wake up with a vagina. You probably own a home.
6: Mm-hmm.
5: You are college educated. You probably have money in the bank.
6: Yeah, but not like a real
5: degree.
6: And
5: you're
6: degree.
5: Probably outperforming every man at your company. So I don't know if it would really be that bad to have a vagina.
6: I can't drive anymore.
5: No, you drive better. In fact, your car insurance would be less expensive. Think about that.
6: I'm
5: think about all the
6: stupid.
5: Perks.
6: Like, that would suck.
5: Think about all the rallies you could go to.
6: Mm.
5: All the friends you could meet.
6: Like, I don't know how anything works.
5: All the things you could be mad about.
6: Yeah.
5: Women say if your man is under 5 inches.
13: If your boyfriend is under 5 inches, you are allowed to cheat.
5: Yeah. If he's under 5 inches,
6: mm-hmm.
5: So what you do is you're like, all right,
6: yeah,
5: I'll date you, but I'm going to have to measure it first. Because have you heard the rule? What rule? Well, if you're under 5 inches, then I'm allowed to cheat. So I have to measure
6: right.
5: it.
6: That's not right.
5: All right. Because, you know, you got to be this big to keep me from cheating.
6: Yeah. If you just want me to yourself, you have to be this large.
5: All right. So we're going to have to measure it. Dang, 4.8. Looks like I'm cheating.
13: Why? Because there is no way somebody without size can make you happy.
5: It's unfortunate.
6: Yeah, no, that would, yeah. She's under 5. She just gets to sleep with other people. Like, okay.
5: I mean, what's a girl
6: I'd probably not, I wouldn't talk to that girl.
5: I'm just supposed to tolerate?
6: Yeah, I would have to, you know, be like, all right.
5: How tiny you are in the pants?
6: Mm-hmm.
5: All right, we got $1,000 that we're giving away next. Texas Hammer Hotline, 1-855-FU-BILLY. Your chance to fart on somebody. Nick Swardson in studio and more all next.
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1: Got something to say? Chime in on the Texas Hammer Hotline. 1-855-FU-BILLY. 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
5: All right, I'm looking up the keyword. It is smile. Smile. I was trying to give Nard some good advice about smiling. Don't forget the word smile is the word that you need to put it at kissrocks.com so that you can have a shot at $1,000. You got 30 minutes to put that word smile in. Well, I was trying to help him out because this doofus, he wants to meet a woman real bad. And I've told him that women don't like online, social media, dating apps, or whatever. They don't want to see a guy smile, even if you have great teeth. But this guy continues to smile in all the photos, and he looks like a serial killer. I'm like, your smile is scaring the fish away. So what you got to do is you got to, it sends like a, I don't know, it's a weird vibe. Women don't like a man that smiles.
6: Huh.
5: Imagine if you're at a bar and there's just a guy on the corner, right? Mm-hmm. He's, you know, parked up on a chair and he just starts smiling at a woman.
6: Wouldn't you think that he's a nice guy?
5: No. A woman's going to be like, why is that guy smiling like that?
6: All right.
5: He's giving off those creep vibes.
6: Yeah, you're probably right.
5: So you can't do that. He's just got to, you can look at her with the eyes. You got to use your eyes to seduce a woman, not those teeth.
6: Huh.
5: You're using your teeth to try to seduce a woman. You got to use your eyes. Am I wrong?
6: I have no idea.
5: 1-855-FU-BILLY. I'm pretty sure I'm right on this. Maybe I'm wrong.
6: You usually are. I would just think the smiling would girls would like that.
5: You got to use your eyes to seduce the woman.
6: Yeah.
5: Billy doesn't date. How does he know anything? Billy doesn't. Well, that's because I'm a happily married man. I hate how y'all's mouths aren't synced in with the audio. Dead Kitty, we hate everything. I hate how I sound. I sound fat as hell, and I'm not even fat. I hate a lot of stuff. I hate the outfit I picked out today. I hate that I have to go get a haircut today. I'm like, just ruins the whole day.
6: Damn it.
5: I hate so much. But back to the smiling. I think I'm correct. You got to seduce a woman with the eyes. Smile. It's just so,
6: I would think that'd be nice guy behavior, but
5: I don't think so. Not in today's world.
6: Mm. I got you.
5: Let me see. I'm going to look it up real quick. Do we have any females that are listening? Do you want Nard's wooden teeth just looking at you?
6: Yeah. Like if a guy smiles at you, is that like oh God, he's a creep?
5: Well, he looks like that dummy that, what are they called?
6: Ventriloquist?
5: Yeah, that one. Especially the one. You guys ever seen the one where it's from Toy Story?
6: Oh, okay.
5: And the guy's smiling and he's like, That's,
6: all right.
5: Right? Now you can't do that. No, let me see your smolder.
6: Uh-huh.
5: Let me see the smolder.
10: Like this?
5: No, you like look like angry? You're pooping.
6: Huh.
5: Just be natural.
10: Oh.
5: No, that's weird, too.
10: Like you just said be natural. That's me being natural.
5: That's you being natural?
10: Yeah. All right. But no, I hear you have to have like resting bitch face for like girls to really want to approach you.
5: Yeah.
6: Oh, really?
5: You have to look unapproachable.
10: Thing, yeah, you have to
6: look. Oh, so you're backing up what Billy's saying.
10: Yeah, basically.
5: Hello, Dan. Aren't you blind?
2: Hey, man. I am blind.
5: Okay. I'm interested to get your thoughts on this, then.
2: Actually, what I was going to say, would you rather wake up with a vagina or wake up as Nard?
5: A vagina. Because
2: I would
5: absolutely, if I had to choose between waking up with a vagina or waking up as Nard, give me the vagina.
6: 100%. Oh, come on.
5: Oh, yes.
6: No.
5: Yeah. Oh, yeah.
6: Even if you had to be Nard, it'd be better to be Nard than be a girl.
5: I'd have a much better life with a vagina than a Nard has as a man.
10: No, I agree.
6: Nard doesn't even have a bad life.
5: Nard would switch places.
10: Oh, man, I would be running on some hoe boys. For sure.
6: I'd be running on some hoe boys?
10: Yeah.
6: All right.
10: Like, I'd be living my best life.
6: All right.
5: He said, I'd be living my best
6: life. Aren't you living your best life now?
10: I mean, it's all right, but I would be definitely living my best life if I was a girl.
6: It's really not bad, I don't think.
5: It says here, now, the brooding study, there's a well-known study that they did suggested that women rated smiling men as less sexually attractive than a man that was proud and brooding. Critics have come out and pointed out that that study was isolated, but I think it's, they're saying that too much smiling can backfire. Smiling nonstop or trying too hard makes a woman feel weird, and it makes you look submissive. So if you want to figure out what men in the room are submissive, just look for the one that's smiling.
6: And Nard is submissive.
5: Yeah. What a funny fact that we just learned. Go to any room and look at the smiling guy, and he's the submissive one in the room.
6: Derek would rather be Bunny Blue's vagina than Nard. I don't think being Nard would honestly be that bad. His life has improved the past, like, 8 to 10 months. I know that we've said how bad it is for him, but, like, he's not living bad now. He's actually living pretty good.
5: Oh, is he? All right.
6: He is. He hasn't.
5: I guess I've misspoken.
6: He hasn't needed a dollar in I don't know how long.
5: All right, hold on then. Let me change my answer. So okay. If I had to choose between being Nard and having a vagina, I would still choose vagina.
6: Okay. He's got a 3-bedroom house. He's got, a car.
5: If I had a vagina,
6: what more could he want?
5: I don't know.
6: Besides a wife.
10: That's it.
5: I don't know.
10: That's all I'm missing.
6: Mm-hmm.
0: That's all I'm missing. It's my sweetheart.
6: You're what?
10: My missing piece.
6: Oh.
0: I need my missing piece.
5: That's what he calls her.
0: My missing piece to my puzzle.
10: That's it.
6: Yeah. Oh,
0: she's my missing piece to my puzzle.
5: Say that again. No, she's my missing piece to my puzzle.
10: She is my missing piece for my puzzle.
6: He's alone. That's the problem. I mean, he is alone. That does suck.
10: Yeah, it does.
6: But, like, I just feel like if I was Nard, I wouldn't be alone.
5: Okay. I think Nick Swartzen, I think we've had him in studio before. He's on his way up. Nard, will you go rustle him up real quick?
6: Okay, cool.
5: That'll be very nice.
6: Yeah, it will be.
5: This woman wants to get broken in a bedroom. Do you have that one?
6: Yeah, I sure do. That one's going to be...
5: I see it. Get broken.
3: Okay. Yep. If a woman comes and say, like, I want to get broken in the bedroom.
5: My goodness. Yeah. That is aggressive.
6: Yeah.
5: I've never heard those words uttered from a woman where she's like, I just need to get broken in a bedroom.
6: Uh-huh.
5: That's all I need.
3: If a woman comes and say, like, I want to get broken in the bedroom, there's a lot of questions that come with that. But like,
5: Yeah. It's like, do I have the equipment to be able to break that?
6: Yeah.
5: That would be the scary thing.
6: Yeah, because
5: she wants to be broken. I don't know if I have the horsepower, the torque, or the muscles to be able to break it.
6: I probably don't.
5: It's almost as scary as those women that
6: especially a woman that's like, I want to be broken. It's like, I don't know if I could get there.
5: So the women that are like, put me through the drywall.
6: Yeah.
5: It's like, oh, I don't know. Most men can't even put their fist through the drywall.
6: That's
5: let alone putting a woman through the drywall.
6: They're not that weak. You put it as like men are just like, we've just lost all muscle mass.
5: Well, okay, in my defense,
6: yeah,
5: I saw a man hitting a punching bag yesterday.
6: Uh-huh.
5: And he was like, ugh.
6: Okay.
5: Ugh.
6: Ugh. Yeah. Some people don't know how to throw a punch, you're right.
5: Yeah. So that was in my defense.
6: I got you. So that was like, you know, you just saw that yesterday.
5: Yes,
6: so
5: I
6: that's
5: did.
6: Like going to so be
5: it's
6: in your
5: fresh,
6: brain.
5: It's freshly burned into my head.
6: So you're like, damn, men can't even put their fist through drywall. How are they going to put a woman through drywall?
5: Right.
6: This woman I get that.
5: Has her own thoughts. She's out on a date with a guy and they recorded it.
4: So I haven't been cracked in like a month.
6: Okay.
5: She's like, I've spent a month.
6: Yeah.
5: You know, that's like if you're single, a month isn't that long.
6: Uh-uh.
5: So, but I guess in woman days, that's long.
6: Yeah.
4: Are we cracking or what?
5: Man, she was real bold with it.
6: Mm-hmm.
5: She goes, I haven't cracked in a month. Are we cracking or what?
6: Yeah. I don't know.
5: I haven't seen that level of aggression.
6: From a woman.
5: No, not since that woman that was out in front of a store pretending to be a dog and then a real dog saw her and then started attacking her.
6: Okay, all right.
5: And then that woman that was like pretending to be a dog was like, wait a second, I'm not a dog.
6: Uh-huh.
5: She was like, ow, that hurts. Instead of doing what a dog would do, would be bite back.
6: Right. Right.
5: Yeah, I've not seen that level.
6: That is what a dog would do is bite
5: of
6: back
5: aggression in since yeah. that incident. Yeah. All right. Did Nard get lost? You know what he's doing? He's fangirling right now. He's
6: you think he is?
5: Yeah, he's selfieing.
6: Oh.
5: You know how he is. Anybody
6: no way he's selfieing.
5: Oh, 100% Nard is like, quick selfie before we get in there.
6: Yeah.
5: You're my favorite. Okay. I love all your movies.
6: Mm-hmm.
5: You're the best.
6: He does love all his movies for sure.
5: He does. Have Nard just bring him in.
6: Yeah.
5: Nard, just bring him in. Yeah, come on in.
6: Yeah. Are you having him wait?
5: Come on. Yeah, what are you going to have him wait?
6: Why would you
5: do
6: that,
5: Nard? You're not that dumb, Nard. Come on, buddy. Just we.
6: No, he told you
5: bring
6: him in.
5: Be a gentleman. Bring him in. Get him a seat.
6: Yep.
5: Oh, okay. Oh, he's going up the stairs?
10: No, he.
7: No, he doesn't take elevators. I just.
5: Oh, that's fine.
6: Oh,
5: that's fine.
6: Oh, he needed to catch his breath.
5: How are you doing?
6: Yeah. What's up, buddy?
5: Good. Nard, you want to hit the door?
10: I am.
6: Yeah.
5: Come on in. Come on in.
7: That's loud. Too loud.
5: Yeah.
6: Yeah, Nard's loud.
5: I wish we could. I wish we could cuss. All right, Nick, we can't cuss. No, you know, he, you and I.
6: He's used to doing podcasts. What's
5: yeah,
6: up, brother?
5: Yeah, and so we're live on old, the old radio.
6: Old school radio. Yeah.
5: I know, I it's pathetic.
6: Can't cuss.
7: Oh, wait, I just swore, didn't I?
5: Yeah, yeah, we can't. That's
7: we're not on air, though.
5: Yeah, yeah, we are.
7: We are?
6: Yeah,
7: oh,
6: yeah.
7: Are?
5: Yeah. Yeah, yeah, that's yeah. why.
7: I didn't know we were already on.
5: No, yeah. That's okay. Don't worry about it.
7: Dude, that was rogue. Sorry yeah. about that. Well, I got it out of the
6: that
7: way.
6: That was gangster.
5: Yeah, you did. You get it out of the way. Now you feel comfortable with us.
7: I don't know about that.
5: You should feel real. Hey, we're from the same neighborhood, dude.
7: We are? We're
5: yeah,
7: both from
5: St.
7: the
5: Paul?
7: Alamo?
5: Oh. No, St. Paul.
7: St. Paul, Minnesota?
5: Yeah.
7: What?
5: Yes.
7: You're from St. Paul?
5: Yeah, you went to Central. My dad went to Central.
7: What is going on?
5: I know.
7: I in San Antonio right now?
6: You are.
5: You are.
7: I don't know anymore. A
6: couple of Vikings
5: right,
6: fans.
5: I went to Creighton.
7: You know?
5: Yes.
7: This is so
5: Catholic
7: weird.
5: School, boy, what a military
7: blind
5: school.
7: Side out of the gate, Creighton.
5: I know.
7: You know who else went there that I started acting with is Josh Hartnett.
5: Yes, he went to my school too.
7: Yeah,
5: he was only there for a minute.
7: He was there for a minute, but like. The guys are such meatbags there that they were like, they were like roughing him up because he was taking all their chicks.
5: Oh, no, 100%.
7: Yeah,
5: 100%. All they do is they, if you look it up, there's so many that have won Super Bowls. They've won.
7: Oh, yeah.
5: I mean, it's a meathead school.
7: So for people listening, so St. Paul, Minnesota, public school. And I went to St. Paul Central High School, which was kind of...
5: Well, you have Dave Winfield that went there. He's a very famous baseball player. Charles Schultz, the peanut guy.
7: The guy who created peanuts. But it was a little ratchet, the school.
5: No, yeah, it was a little scary.
7: And then he went to Creighton, which was like... It was, I would equate it to the bad guys in every 80s movie.
6: Okay.
7: It was the guys that like owned the ski resort. And want all the locals out. That was
5: okay.
7: Creighton.
5: Yeah, I mean it was. You know, there's some people there for sure. It was different.
7: Yeah, no, it was funny though. But yeah, they had baller athletes. So you guys, Heisman Trophy winners,
5: Super Bowl champions.
7: It was insane. Joe Mauer went there.
5: Yes.
6: Oh wow.
5: Yeah, and then you got
7: Chris
5: Paul Molitor.
6: Chris,
5: you won a World Series.
7: Yes.
5: So, yeah, there was champions. There's NHL dudes. No, I try to explain to these guys. I'm like, it was an athletic school.
7: It was very athletic.
6: Yeah.
7: Yeah.
5: So just to make the football team was like a big deal.
7: Yeah, that had to be impossible.
5: Yeah, almost impossible.
7: What did you play?
5: It's safety.
7: Missionary?
5: Yeah, what? Missionary. Exactly.
6: Missionary?
5: I just let the boys ride me so they would be excited for
7: so
5: the game.
7: Get beat up. It was just white-collar prison. Good Lord. Well, I'm glad you made it out.
5: I did. You made it out. But think about that.
7: I know. I mean, I'm 50 years old. I just turned 50 today.
5: Oh, today's your birthday. Well, happy birthday.
6: Happy birthday.
5: We have a tradition here. We usually put a candle in Nard's butt and let the birthday boy blow it out.
6: Yeah,
5: a lot of candles.
7: Oh, Roman candle?
5: Yeah, whatever you want.
6: Roman candle. All right.
7: Let's do it.
5: That's awesome you got out of there.
6: Happy birthday.
7: Thanks, man. Yeah,
5: you get out of there, and then you become friends with Adam Sandler.
7: Yeah.
5: Oh, badass.
7: Yeah, it was pretty sweet. He went to Creighton.
5: Yeah.
7: No, I'm just kidding. I mean, there was more in between that, but yeah.
6: There was more in between that.
7: No, but
6: yeah,
7: Sandler would use the bathroom at my high school and was like, hey, who is this? So funny. So good.
5: I mean, I'm just saying, it's a charm.
7: Yeah,
5: life.
7: Totally.
6: Yeah, totally
7: no,
6: charm
7: I mean,
6: life, yeah.
7: Yeah, because my school was hardcore. Oh, I almost swore again.
5: Yeah.
7: High school was hardcore.
5: No, it was hardcore. It was not like, a safe place.
7: We had so many gangs and drug dealers. I sold drugs. I mean, it was like.
5: It's crazy. Well, I wasn't allowed to even drive over to that area.
7: Yeah. No, it was hilarious. It was like that movie Dangerous Minds when that came out. It was like, it reminded me.
5: How did you survive? Did you get beat up then?
7: No, I was just funny.
5: Funny. Okay. So you survived.
7: I was just like the goofy guy. You know what I mean? So yeah. Then they were kind of like.
5: All right, okay. Leave him alone.
7: Yeah, let's not throw him through a window.
5: It was that bad, dude, where they throw people through a window.
7: Dude,
5: there were always weapons.
7: Bro,
5: and
7: we had every door was magnetically locked during school. Wow. And the one door was open was up front, and there was a metal detector and a police officer. At our high school, we had police dogs.
5: This was before they even had that.
6: Yeah, this was like,
7: the 90s, like early 90s.
6: Right, you did not see that in the 90s.
5: No.
7: No, but it was dope because it was like the era of like Nirvana and Tupac and Biggie. And
5: a lot of murder.
7: Yeah, it was hardcore. It was great.
5: Let me take a break because I want to have a lot of time with
7: you. We'll do it.
5: All right, let me take a break.
7: We'll do it.
5: Nick Swartzen in studio with us. The big Texas Comic Con, that's where he's going to be this weekend, so you can see him live and in person at the Henry B. Gonzalez Center. So we'll have more with him. If you have a question, 1-855-FU-BILLY. That's our Texas hotline. We'll be right back.
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5: Hey, that's one nice new bike, Josie.
6: Yeah, birthday present. Rides really smooth, too. Oh, and I see you finally got a new helmet.
5: I did. Bought it cheap online.
6: Love those side wings.
5: Hey, are you hungry?
6: Yeah, I'm starving. And need some water, too.
5: Okay, follow me. We'll turn off here.
6: I'm right behind you.
5: Hey, watch the cars. It can be crazy.
6: Teddy! No! Are you okay? Teddy! Somebody do something!
7: I called 911. They should be here soon.
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7: Yes, and I'm concerned because his helmet is smashed and cracked open.
6: It's a brand new helmet!
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6: Please help him.
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14: Yes. Madison Show, good morning. Texas Hammer Hotline, 1-855-FU-BILLY. I don't know if you've heard. Did you hear that Nick Swardson's live in studio with us? Appreciate you coming by. You're at the big Texas Comic Con this weekend.
15: San Antonio!
14: Meeting and greeting people. Have you heard that women enjoy hemorrhoids now?
15: What? Yeah, I did.
14: Okay.
15: Yeah, everybody knows that.
14: All right, listen to this. I thought you'd find this kind of interesting, and I wanted to get your thoughts on this.
16: You have hemorrhoids, Ed?
17: I do.
16: Okay, I do too. Because I had a baby. It's so normal. Yes, it came from my pregnancy. I thought it would go away. It's a tag now. Well, let me tell you something. My hemorrhoid tag is so pleasurable.
14: Have you had any hemorrhoid tags?
15: That's not
14: real.
15: Yes,
14: it is. It's two women that are discussing how they find a lot of pleasure from their hemorrhoid tag. And I haven't been able to play with this audio, really. I wanted to know what somebody like Nick Swardson thought of that.
15: Well, why? It sounded like she was having a baby and then it turned out to be a hemorrhoid.
14: Yeah, because that's, you know, when women give birth, they can get a hemorrhoid.
15: And I don't know that.
14: She's found...
15: Good God, what is this? What are you dropping on me, man?
14: Well, just some stuff, some fun stuff.
15: Yeah, man, vaginal hemorrhoids.
14: Now, let's start the back party. Door.
15: Anyway, come to the Comic-Con. There's a vaginal hemorrhoid table that you can get your hemorrhoid signed. My God.
14: Will you sign a woman's hemorrhoid if she brought it
15: no.
14: to you?
15: No. That's a blanket statement.
14: All right.
15: No.
14: All right, so he's not just going to sign anything.
18: No, he's been in too many successful movies.
14: I know, but you never
18: some
14: know.
18: Not, these hemorrhoids.
15: Some not.
18: Yeah.
14: That could be the new breast, you know what I mean? Where it's signed my breast. Now it's not, signed
15: it
14: my...
15: It never be. There's no videos of Motley Crue signing hemorrhoids.
18: Well,
15: no,
18: not,
15: they were
18: not,
15: handing
18: not,
15: them out, but, probably, but...
14: No. Oh, definitely. Tommy Lee definitely gave some women hemorroids.
15: Oh,
14: in that
15: my
14: big
15: gosh.
14: Thing.
15: I don't want to know what he's given.
14: Oh, yeah, lot, he definitely.
15: He definitely donated some stuff.
14: Well, he'll enjoy this also.
15: What?
14: Here's another fun thing, Nick.
15: Oh, my God.
14: Is,
15: why, we didn't even say that was fun. Who classifies vaginal hemorrhoids?
14: Well, it was
15: a roller coaster.
14: It was a backdoor hemorrhoid is what they got. I guess it's from pushing, so you can get a hemorrhoid.
15: Okay.
14: Nard has them.
18: No, I do not.
14: Yes, he does.
18: Yeah, I do not.
14: Do. Okay. He tries to act cool. We get anybody, you know, that's
18: I don't
14: cool
18: have hemorrhoids.
14: Studio, and he tries to act cool. It's fine. Just ignore him. You can act like he's not even here.
15: No, he's awesome.
14: But these women will say that when they have a yeast infection,
15: okay.
14: The thing that makes them feel better is to hook up with a guy. So
15: okay.
14: You got to watch out because there's women out there that might, let's say, I don't. Are you a single man or do you got a
15: single?
14: Single. Okay. Watch out because there could be a woman that could have a yeast infection and be like, man, I want Nick to scratch it.
15: Okay.
14: So watch out. It's very gross.
15: Once again, at the Comic-Con, I will not be signing yeast infections.
14: All right. All right.
15: Let's put that on the list, too.
14: There are limits.
15: Everybody save yourselves.
14: Yes, there are limits.
15: But Billy here will.
14: Oh, I'll sign anything.
15: He'll sign it with his mouth.
14: I'll sign hemorrhoid if I have to.
15: Yeah, I said it. I didn't swear.
18: Nope.
14: You did not.
15: Nope, I did not.
18: You did not. That was really good.
15: Good Lord.
12: So when you look back at your illustrious career.
15: That's a good segue.
12: Yeah.
15: The-

0: Again, two years and like a couple months or whatever. But yeah, it's funny because when I come to San Antonio, everything's vaguely familiar.
1: Yeah.
0: You know what I mean? Like, yes. I remember bar hopping like crazy here. No idea where I was. You know,
2: you've actually been on our show before.
1: You have.
2: That's how.
0: Is that true?
1: Yeah, yes. True.
0: Did I have a yeast infection?
2: No, you had a hemorrhoid, actually. And I think we signed your hemorrhoid.
1: Yeah.
0: Oh, my gosh. That tracks.
2: Yeah.
0: That totally tracks. Oh, my God. Yeah. I mean,
2: it's more fun to do the show sober then, right?
0: Yeah. Yeah. Way more fun.
1: Way more fun.
0: Yeah. I mean, because I'll remember it. But, I love San Antonio. I was just talking to Fred in the car about it, and it's like San Antonio is such a sleeper town because Texas is such an anomaly. It's just this, you know, I love Texas, but like Dallas thinks, you know, they're the best and they look down on everybody.
2: Yeah.
0: Houston's kind of like, hey, what about us? Everyone's like, nope.
1: Yep.
0: And then Austin's like, we don't care. You know what I mean? They're just like,
1: oh, you understand
0: do
1: Texas.
0: Their thing.
1: So
0: and then San Antonio's just so off the radar.
1: Yeah.
0: And whenever I go, like, oh, I love San Antonio, people are like, what? And I'm like, dude, it's great, man. I've done the Aztec Theater here.
1: And people are like, what? Yeah, what? Yeah. You like San Antonio?
0: Yeah, they're like, what is that?
1: Yeah.
0: I go, it's another city in your state. What?
2: That's great.
0: What do you mean? Where's it at? Is it underground?
1: That's awesome.
0: Oh, my gosh.
1: That's awesome.
2: So yeah, just getting to 50, that's your favorite moment.
0: Yeah, it's my favorite moment. No, God, I have a lot of moments. I'm really lucky to have such a great career and great fans. I mean, that's why I love these cons is like I meet people that, you know, have grown up on my movies and they're showing their kids, you know, they're like, oh, Benchwarmers. Yeah, you know, my son loves Grown Ups too. He loves, you know,
1: Malibu's Most Wanted is one I always go to.
0: Yeah, Malibu.
1: Yeah.
0: And then
1: when you look at your IMDb, because obviously we do that every time. We're like, okay, let's get a refresher on Nick. Holy crap, Nick has been in a million films that have been like everybody knows.
2: That's kind of
0: pretty wild.
2: What a cool thing.
1: Yeah.
0: Yeah, it's great, man. No, but I was saying sometimes a family will come up and they'll have like a 10-year-old kid.
1: Yeah.
0: And they'll be like, hey, he's a big fan. I'm like, oh, you know, Blades of Glory or Benchwarmers. And they're like, no, Grandma's Boy.
1: Grandma's
0: he
1: Boy.
0: He loves it. I'm like, how old is he? 10? Okay.
1: Okay.
2: Yeah.
0: I mean, why not, I guess.
1: Yeah.
2: I mean,
1: it's funny to see Grandma's Boy
2: parenting out
1: of
2: the window. Who cares?
0: Yeah.
2: Right?
0: I mean, the funniest thing is when Fox, or it was vice versa, Fox and Disney merged. And then Grandma's Boy went on Disney Plus. And I just want to see that opening week of rental. I mean, people, you know, watching it and just the confusion on their face of like, oh, Disney Plus, Grandma's Boy. We love our grandmother. Let's watch this sweet movie.
1: Uh-huh.
0: You know, and then a guy's beating it to a doll. There's weed. There's a lot of things.
2: Yeah.
1: Grandma's Boy is a crazy movie.
2: No, it's a crazy movie.
1: It's a crazy movie.
0: Yeah, it's super awesome.
1: And also a crazy movie to be like, you know, my 10-year-old loves Grandma.
0: Oh, dude, I know. It's so funny.
2: It should be on Disney X, not Disney
0: Yeah, exactly. It's a good call. Disney X.
3: Right, there's a bunch of those.
0: Beauty and the Yeast. Yeah. Those have a whole different kind of filmography there. And then, just so you know, so the movie after Grandma's, I wrote a movie after Grandma's Boy, me and Alan Covert, and we couldn't get it made, and we just filmed it this summer. So it's called Mini War, and it's me and Luke Wilson, and it's R-rated comedy, and Luke inherits a mini golf course and gets into a war with a go-kart track.
1: Oh, I love this.
0: And I own the go-kart track, so we're editing it now, and we're going to drop it next year in theaters is the goal, to get comedy back in
1: Hell
0: the theaters.
1: Yeah. I love that.
0: So it's the same, you know, mindset of Grandma's Boy. It's, it has nothing to do with Grandma's Boy, but it's from my brain, so it's going to be...
2: The last real funny movie that's come out had dogs.
1: Which one was that?
0: Heart of the Beast?
2: No, not Heart of the
1: Heart
2: Beast.
1: Of the
2: Brad
1: Beast.
2: Pitt.
1: Heart of the God. Beast.
2: Yeah, that one was so funny. No,
1: funny there.
2: What was that
0: Billy.
2: One where it had, like, Will Ferrell? It had the dogs, and the dude was trying to bite his owner's wiener off because the owner was a bad owner. I can't even remember the name.
0: I don't even
1: Strays.
0: Know.
1: Strays.
2: Strays.
1: Yeah, Strays.
0: That's what? I've never heard of it.
2: Oh, my God. Exactly. Sleeper funny.
3: Strays.
1: Movie. Yeah.
2: But I'm so glad to hear that you're going to bring comedy back to the theater.
0: Oh, dude, I've got four original scripts.
2: I love that.
0: Because it's like, God, there's so many reboots and sequels. I just want, like, that's my whole goal, is just to get original comedies back in the theater, like horror's doing. Like, horror, I love horror movies.
1: Yeah, yeah, yeah.
0: So it's like they're dropping, great comeback, and they're just original, and they're just great. And I just want to do that with comedy because everybody jumped ship and went to streaming.
1: Yeah.
0: Like, Sam is on Netflix, Will Ferrell, Seth Rogen, I mean, Owen Wilson. I mean, everybody's streaming, and I miss those days of like watching. So I'll ask

0: you, like, what was the last movie you saw in the theater, comedy, where everybody was, like, losing their minds together?
1: Damn. Oh, my God.
0: I mean, dude, I saw Team America in the theater. I saw Dumb and Dumber. I saw Something About Mary. And I just remember old school. I remember, like...
1: Superbad.
0: Yeah, Superbad. I mean, those moments everybody where losing the whole their minds together.
2: Yeah.
0: It's just, like, the best experience. And I feel bad that... You know, this younger generation, they're just growing up without that experience.
3: Yeah, they're walking out on I was that busboy, people were walking out on it. It was...
0: Well, you don't have to be rude.
3: I thought we were talking about...
0: You make a movie.
2: Yeah, you dumbass.
1: Like, don't be rude.
0: God, negative Nancy.
3: What? I thought we were... I was... All right.
2: I love that he hates you as much as I hate you. He doesn't even know you.
1: Why would you say that?
3: He wasn't in the movie.
2: I hate this guy.
1: Yeah, but he's still...
0: Why are you pointing at me?
1: Those are still his colleagues.
2: Yeah, no, he's such an ass. I hate this guy.
3: I was sitting...
2: He was in a worse mood. I don't even know why he's
3: employed. I was.
2: No, you weren't.
3: I was saying they haven't made
2: to be rude.
3: They haven't made a good call.
2: No, the spotlight wasn't on you, and so we have Nick Swartzen in here, and now you're just trying to get the spotlight
1: on
2: you.
1: On his birthday.
2: It's his birthday. Why don't you just pipe down, buddy?
3: You guys have lost it.
0: It's okay. We'll pray for you.
3: Okay.
2: And I went to a Catholic school, and I won't.
0: Yeah, exactly. Billy doesn't play by rules.
2: Yeah, I'm not gonna. I am not gonna pray for that guy.
0: So anyway. Yeah.
2: You know what movie I loved?
0: What?
2: The Wrong Missy.
0: Wrong Missy was a sleeper,
2: man,
0: dude.
2: That is such a sleeper movie. That is hilarious. It came out during COVID.
0: Well, that was the funny thing. We shot it, and I was like, I don't think anyone's going to see this. It's me and David Spade.
2: Dude, funny.
0: And Lauren Lapkus, who steals the movie, as she should. She's so funny. I mean, the whole movie is geared towards her, and she's so good. And I'm like, no one's going to see this. And then... It dropped during COVID, and it was number one in, like, 45 countries.
2: Oh, man, it was
0: It's
2: so
0: a R-rated
2: funny.
0: Comedy. Check it out on Netflix, everybody.
2: Oh, man, that is so funny.
0: Yeah, it's wild. There's some great moments in it.
2: That movie got me excited. I'm like, we're back, baby. Comedy is... And then, of course, COVID hit, and then they shut down production.
0: Yeah.
2: And what are they going to do? They're going to go to, you know, the horror movies that are cheaper, easier to make.
0: Yeah.
2: Comedy's tough to make. Right?
0: It's tough. You've got to know what you're doing, but also the budgets were getting so absurd. Like, you look at the horror model. You can make a movie because horror has, you know, the main thing with horror is getting a hook. You know what I mean? So it's like you don't need major stars. So you can shoot it for $1 million. Like, Obsession was, I think, 1 or 1.5.
2: Yeah.
0: Comedies were getting to the point where they were costing $50, $60, $80 million.
1: God dang.
0: And I was like, you don't need to do that. Grandma's Boy cost $5 million.
2: Right.
0: You know what I mean? It didn't do well in the theaters, but you know what I mean?
1: Like, it's a classic now.
0: Yeah, I mean, it hit the DVD, and it's like, I mean, it came out before social media, so it was hard to promote it, and we didn't know how to market it. But so, like, the movies, like the movie I just shot, Mini War, it cost $4 million.
1: Right.
0: It's like, and so the upside is great, and it's original, and that's why I'm just trying to get it back in the theaters. And I'm just, you know, I'm doing my best. I literally have three more original scripts. The next one I'm directing, it's called Animal Lovers. It's a big PG-13 comedy, and I'm directing it, and it's about two guys that kidnap rich people's pets and return them for the reward money. And then they have to steal, like, the Michael Jordan of show dogs. It's just, like, fun and crazy.
2: No, I love
0: it's like Dumb and Dumber meets Best in Show.
1: Yeah.
0: I just want, like, I really just want people to get back in the theater and laugh.
2: If you're a comedian, you love to see people laugh.
0: Yeah, 100%.
2: So
0: that's why I do this.
2: You know what I mean?
0: I do this for my fans. And again, Big Texas Con all weekend, Friday, Saturday, Sunday. It's going to be a blast. Me and Cedric from Reno 911, Cheech and Chong, Terminator.
2: What about
0: Vampire
2: those
0: Diarrhea?
2: Guys,
0: or
2: those
0: called,
2: vampire what? Guys are going to be there too.
0: Vampire Diaries.
2: Yeah,
0: I called it Vampire Diarrhea. but no, the Vampire Diaries are awesome. I mean, there's like a lot of great people.
1: Yeah.
0: It's really fun. And that's
2: Swartzen,
0: just the tip
2: you're
0: going
2: to be there as well.
0: What?
2: Fans. You're going to talk to fans, say hi to fans.
0: Oh, yeah, totally. I'll be there all weekend. And, yeah, I love telling stories. Can I say it?
1: Yeah, it's all good.
0: Sorry.
1: All good.
0: We got that was in a context, though. I feel like it's not a swear word.
2: I
1: hear you.
2: For us, they're so finicky. I hate it, too.
0: Right. Sorry.
1: You're fine.
0: The people above.
2: Yeah, that's fine. They don't even listen to us.
0: Yeah, but then I'll do a Q&A, too, and I'll talk more about projects and stuff. So... Yeah, it's a great weekend.
1: It is.
0: So come downtown and hang out at the convention center.
2: Well, because you're excited to meet people.
0: I love my fans because my thing about my fans is that they have the same brain as I do because they're laughing at the stuff I created. I mean, I was the main writer of Grandma's Boy, Bucky Larson, Benchwarmers. I helped Sandler produce, you know, Chuck and Larry, Just Go With It, Grown Ups 2. I mean, those are all from my brain. So it's like, you know, that's why my family.
1: Your IMDb is insane.
2: I mean, you were in Hotel Transylvania 2, which is a huge, like, cartoon, you know, computer animated franchise.
0: Right.
2: That people lost their mind over. They love that.
0: Yeah, that's a big one.
2: So you were a voiceover in that.
0: Yeah, I was in Hotel T. I was in Almost Famous for 2 seconds.
1: That's great.
0: Yeah.
1: You were Almost Famous?
0: Yeah.
1: That's crazy. I didn't even know that.
0: It's on the IMDb.
1: Yeah, I know, but
0: you have a very big one.
1: So big.
0: It's like, too long.
2: Yours is so very big, and so it's hard to get it all in with just your eyes.
0: Well, my favorite thing is when I do stand-up. I'll probably be back doing stand-up next year because I want to get back on camera, and I'll for sure be back in San Antonio. I love it. But one of my favorite things is when I do clubs to work out material, and they're like, what do you want for your intro? And, you know, a lot of comics, like, get kind of in their own head. They're like, oh, well, say, you know, it's in this movie, in this movie. And I don't care, you know what I mean? So I just will make up things where I'll say, oh, say I wrote and directed Avatar.
1: Okay.
0: And then so the MC will go on and be like, yeah, your next comic, the writer and director of Avatar, and everyone's dead silent.
1: Nobody then, even like blinks at it.
0: No. And that's then hilarious. My other one is I'll say I'm the star of Eat, Pray, Love. And then everyone's confused. It's so fun.
2: Nard, take some tips there, buddy. Write
3: I'm taking
2: down.
3: It.
2: Yes. Yeah. He's just an unfunny
0: positive
2: guy.
0: Tips.
3: I take the positives.
2: Yeah, he's just an unfunny guy.
0: You need
2: guy.
0: Hemorrhoids now.
3: I don't need hemorrhoids.
0: Yeah, get out there.
3: Him. What?
0: You get out there and earn them.
3: I don't want to earn them.
0: Earn your hemorrhoids.
2: He's the type of guy, and we found this out yesterday, that he wears his shoes and socks in a sauna.
1: Yeah. I don't know how you feel about that.
0: I don't like it.
1: We got
0: I don't like it. I'm going to just say that. I'm going to be very open about that.
1: I don't like it. I don't like it.
0: Oh, my gosh.
3: That's not nice.
1: I don't like it.
0: And that's the only time you wear socks and shoes. That's the only time.
2: No, he's just a nasty dude.
0: Do you throw your shoes out after?
3: No.
1: No,
2: no, he wears them.
1: He's wearing them right now.
3: Walk to the car with them.
0: Oh, my gosh. No, that's what that smell is.
2: He's an idiot. I've tried to tell
3: you get naked?
0: Do what?
3: You get naked when
1: you're in a sauna. Well, that's usually what you do.
2: Yes, naked, buddy.
0: Don't look at me like I'm weird.
3: Yeah,
0: you get naked? You don't wear night armor?
1: Yeah.
0: I wear a beekeeping outfit. What are you talking about?
1: Like I'm weird.
0: Weird ass? I wear a wig and lipstick. What do you mean? You don't?
2: He's close. He's just
0: you don't go into
2: lipstick.
0: A steam room?
3: Yeah.
0: Oh, my gosh.
2: No,
0: this guy's weird, man.
3: Yeah.
2: I hate him.
0: He doesn't wear anal beads to the mall. Oh, my gosh. What a weirdo.
2: You know your next stunt now.
3: What?
2: The beads to the mall.
1: Beads at the mall.
2: You're going to wear those. Yeah. You're going to like it.
0: Good Lord.
2: All right. So go see the Big Texas Comic Con this weekend.
1: Yep.
2: Our buddy Fred. Tickets are still available. Yeah?
4: Yep.
2: Tickets still available. Come meet Nick Swartzen.
0: Come say what's up to me, Cedric, who's Jonesy on Reno. There's so many great people.
1: Yeah,
0: Chris Klein. I mean, there's like, it's awesome. McLovin's there.
1: McLovin.
0: My boy Chris Mintz-Plasse. Kevin Dillon, my homie from Entourage.
1: I love
0: Dude,
1: that.
0: It's a great, Cheech and Chong, man.
1: Cheech and Chong, that's huge.
2: Is there anybody that you met at a con where you're like, or maybe you did a con and you're like, I have to meet that person?
0: Oh, dude, I geek out. I'm a big fan of like TV and film.
2: Yeah.
0: So the last Comic-Con I did, across from me was Mr. T.
1: Oh, hell yeah.
0: And I was like super intimidated. And then another dude was at the con, Lou Diamond Phillips.
1: Oh, yeah.
0: And I'm a big fan. So like I get really like nervous.
2: And he's really sweet.
0: They're all sweet. Everyone's really nice.
2: So that was Mr. T nice?
0: Yeah, super cool, man. And then somebody got me a gift. Fans of mine knew I wanted to meet Mr. T, so they got me a signed I Pity the Fool hat.
2: Hell yeah.
0: And it said to Nick and Terry, my character from Reno 911.
1: That's badass.
0: From Mr. T. And I was so excited. Prize possession.
2: Nick Swartzen, thank you for stopping
1: by. Thank you guys.
0: So thanks
1: much
0: for having me.
2: Big
0: good to see you again.
2: Comic-Con. Go see him this weekend and more.
0: Be right back.
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4: All right, welcome, Billy Madison Show. Did you guys see, there's audio of it, there's video of it, of the Mexican wrestler who was arrested on suspicion of manslaughter or negligent homicide after a stunt went horribly wrong. And he killed a referee with a pile driver.
5: Oh, I did see this, yeah. That was horrible.
4: So this Mexican wrestler has now been arrested.
5: Yep.
4: According to reports, he performed a pre-planned pile driver move on the ref, who was 75 years old, as part of a skit.
5: Yeah, yeah, he was. I mean, they were doing wrestling. I don't think he meant to kill the guy.
4: Unfortunately, the stunt went horribly wrong.
5: He'll probably be charged with, like, manslaughter or something.
4: And the 15-year wrestling veteran was left motionless on the floor, the referee, after the move went wrong.
5: You don't really see that move a whole, I don't think, anyway, just because of, you know.
4: I'll watch wrestling, but yeah. They do all these moves, and it makes me cringe. Because they always look like they're about to hurt somebody.
5: Yeah.
4: And I don't know. Does that make me a bitch? Probably. But I just find myself going, I don't like the high flying. Like, I get luchadors. Like, uh-huh. I think that's fantastic.
5: Yeah, they just seem like they know what they're doing. I trust the luchadors with the high flying.
4: Because they've been doing it. They've been doing it forever. But now you got these new guys here, and they're doing these crazy moves. And it takes, like, the luchadors, they're so fluid with it. It just looks like they're walking.
5: Yeah,
4: I don't know. They're just fantastic at it. But these other guys, where they're so big, it takes them so long. And then they're in the ring waiting because they're trying to set up this crazy move. And the other guy's just standing there.
5: And it's like, all right,
4: nobody would do that.
5: No, you would immediately get out of his range.
4: Yeah. Whereas the luchadors, they're just flying around. It just looks, I don't know.
5: Yeah, I know what you mean.
4: It looks like poetry when they're doing it.
5: It does. It really does.
4: If poetry had a look, I guess.
5: It's just tough. Like, I think back to, like, that WrestleMania or Brock Lesnar. I mean, it's years and years ago, but, you know, he does, like, the moonsault or whatever, like, off the top against Kurt. It lands right on his head. Like, has a tough time, like, finishing the match because he's just, like, not there.
4: And there's a very famous stunt gone wrong when Owen Hart gave Stone Cold Steve Austin a pile driver.
5: Derailed Stone Cold's career.
4: Shortened his career by years. And he was at the peak.
5: He was just
4: of,
5: like,
4: popularity.
5: No, and so it's just like, I'm surprised they still do that. Because that move does seem so easy to drop somebody on their head. And that's why, obviously, this guy, oh my God, that was just brutal. That's why this guy's obviously been arrested. I don't think he meant to. It wasn't on purpose, though. It's like a, you know, manslaughter thing.
4: Let's see here. New gambling ban. I think this was in Wyoming.
5: Yeah.
4: Where they're banning bingo.
5: Okay. As everything else is coming into the, you know, country and the states, and you could gamble, so they're going to get rid of bingo?
4: So you can't gamble with bingo, dice, or football boards anymore. Okay. And it's now illegal
5: the squares
4: to host or play.
5: Wow. That is... I mean, Wyoming looks like a beautiful state, but holy hell, what a dumb law.
4: Mama June's daughter, Pumpkin, is this the one that's on OnlyFans?
5: It is. It's not the one that was like, you know, Honey Boo Boo. That's her younger daughter.
4: So Pumpkin.
5: Yeah.
4: Engaged now to Darren Kitchens after 2 years of dating, and they have the sex on camera.
5: On OnlyFans? Wow.
4: Yeah. Ooh.
5: That is...
4: Remember, she said she made $10,000.
5: Yeah. And that you can just, okay, so OnlyFans, that's, I mean, they hooked her. Because that was like the most money I think she had seen for something like that.
4: You do see some people like that. Like, you would have to pay me to watch Pumpkin do it.
5: I am surprised that she did get so much, like, you know, people signed up to buy it. I was, because you think, like, her audience, like, her audience, like, TLC, it's like you would think that would, it was just, like, a bunch of, like, 30 to 40-year-old women.
4: And, you know, a video is not supposed to smell, but when the video, I could smell it, Derek.
5: Yeah, that's crazy.
4: I could smell it.
5: That is crazy.
4: Yeah, and I don't think videos are supposed to be smelly.
5: No, I don't think so either.
4: But in that video, because they were showing little clips of it, and I was like, oh, you smell that?
5: Yeah.
4: Smell that. It was,
5: And I'm just surprised that she did, just because, I don't know, she talked a lot of crap to her mom about her mom's lifestyle. Now, her mom's lifestyle way different, you know, her mom was a piece of crap, but still.
4: Well, her mom just ate, right? She just ate food.
5: No, but then her mom got involved with this guy that had a horrible history, yeah, like brought him around. She also accused her mom of, like, screwing them out of money. That's why she had to do OnlyFans, was because of her mom, yeah. That's her side of the story.
4: Well, I remember when Nar told us the story and how he had a broken off piece of broom and then a little bag tied to the broom with all his stuff in it. And his ma and pa kicked him out of the house. What? And then he was walking down the dirt road with all his stuff.
5: Yeah.
4: And look how far you've gone from that wooden stick and that bag of
6: nothing. I didn't have a wooden stick.
4: Stop it. Stop it, buddy.
5: You have. You came a long way.
4: You have. I was giving you a compliment. Yeah,
5: that was
4: a compliment.
5: You want to crap on it.
6: What?
5: After you pissed off our guest.
6: I did not either.
4: I mean, you insulted him.
5: Yeah, he doesn't like movies insulted. He makes movies. He doesn't want you to sit in here and insult a movie.
6: We were talking about the last movie that we laughed about.
5: Yeah, I know, but then you were like, oh, yeah, this one movie sucks so bad.
4: Yeah, I mean,
5: everybody
4: the people
5: walked
4: were leaving.
5: Out.
4: They
5: yeah,
4: were
5: that wasn't
4: out.
5: The same thing we were talking about.
6: It's the same
5: thing. It's not. It wasn't. He wanted to bring comedies back to the theaters and get people excited about them.
4: No, it's like, oh yeah, yeah, good luck, buddy. Good luck, Nick Schwartzen, because yeah, the last comedy I saw, people left.
6: He probably
5: knows people in that movie.
4: 100%.
5: And you're just
6: like, does. He definitely does.
5: And you just crapped all over it.
4: Hey, let your guys know that made that movie, your buddies, let them know that when I went to go see it, people were walking out. They didn't think it was funny.
5: Nard.
6: Yes.
5: How come you can't ever just be like, you know what, that's probably a good point. I shouldn't have done that. You're always like, you just want to be like, oh, well, yeah, he should know. Shoot him a text. Let him know. Don't make it suck.
6: Yeah.
5: Instead of just taking the advice, be like, yeah, you know what?
4: That was pretty inappropriate on my part.
5: You know what? I didn't mean to do that. I didn't mean to be a douchebag, but you know what? You're probably right. I probably kind of was.
4: Yeah, he is definitely.
5: I just don't know why you can't ever do. That's why you got divorced.
4: I tell you why? Because he's friends with David Spade.
6: Yeah.
4: Yeah.
5: Yeah.
4: He
5: yeah.
4: did the wrong Missy.
5: He's like
4: with
5: really
4: them.
5: Good friends with David Spade.
6: Yeah. Yeah. I know. Yeah.
5: Okay. So you're saying like, yeah, I did it on purpose.
6: No, I didn't do it on purpose. I'm just saying I made
4: Derek,
6: sure
4: I
6: he
4: just
6: went
4: thought of that, about that right now. That guy will never come to our show again.
5: No. He was cool. He was cool. He was so cool. He didn't freak out about it. But you could definitely tell it pissed him off.
4: Unreal. That's why we never get any guests.
5: And that's fine. Like everybody makes mistakes. Like I don't think Nard like meant to like.
6: I wasn't.
5: But I just don't know why now you can't be like. Yeah, you're right.
4: Yeah,
5: I need to do better next time.
4: That's
5: my point. My point isn't anything you just said. My point is, like, how come you can't just be like, yeah, you know what? You're right. I probably shouldn't
6: I was
5: have
6: just trying to contribute.
5: Okay, well, you contributed in a bad way.
6: Well,
4: can't you just admit that?
5: You can't just admit that.
6: I didn't say it was a great
5: thing. Okay, he's still
4: my friend. He's still doing
5: like, this guy, he's the most frustrating person like on the entire planet.
4: Thank you, Derek.
5: Like, I don't understand why he's like that.
4: I've been saying that.
6: I was on your guys' side.
5: You're not on our side.
6: About how there wasn't
5: any of it.
6: About how there wasn't any funny.
5: Oh my God, that wasn't the point.
6: Yeah, it was.
4: All right, that's it. I'm done.
5: I ran out of time. I can't even trash you.
4: Well, we'll continue this on Monday. You guys have a great weekend.
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I'm 110 years old. It's Rock 101.1. It's Mighty Iris. Happy Friday, everybody. Okay. Still not sure what to wear to that Halloween party tomorrow. Maybe I just shouldn't go. See how quickly I give up? You can learn a lot from someone like me. I'm just kidding. Good morning.

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for thee. It's Rock 101.1. It's Mighty Waters. I don't know what I'm talking about. Listen, pumpkin spice iced coffee. That's what I'm craving right now. That's what I need. Does it sound like I need caffeine? Because I do. And this is me normal.

101.1. Wow, did we do this on purpose? The exes back to back, Gwen Stefani and Gavin Rossdale? That's risque. This is a risque Friday we're doing here. I'm sure they're still cool. They're both still parents after all. So get over it, Iris. We can be adults about this, right? God, they were such a great rock and roll couple.

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It's Mighty Iris. Did you see the teaser I posted on my Instagram page of my next interview that's coming up? It should be up by next week, by Monday. It's Rock 101.1. I got to interview David the Small Chin again. He's Polka Dot Man. He's everywhere. My God, he's in everything. He's going to be in Street Fighter as M. Bison, and we talked about it. So next week, be on the lookout for that interview. I'm excited for you to hear it.

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they're going to be in San Antonio. Modest Mouse next weekend. Are you guys going to go? It's Rock 101.1. It's Mighty Iris. No pressure. We got a week to figure it out. Figure out travel, you know, accommodations and all that stuff. Okay, I'm glad we had this talk. Here's some Kate Bush, Le Bush.

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That's it. We're wrapping up our first week of our big gas giveaway. It's Rock 101.1. It's Mighty Iris. And you have a keyword coming up in about 15 minutes that could win you $1,000 from Rock 101.1 from Stormcrow Games. Again, get your phones out. I have your back. I want you to win this money. 1,000 smackaroonies. Woo!

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beware of the blob. I love that freaking, what's it called? Oh my God, I'm like that guy from the big hit that can never remember the words he's trying to speak. It's Rock 101.1 theme song. There we go. It's Mighty Iris. Every song is like a creepy song now because it's October. See, of Monsters and Men. Get it? Yeah, it's pretty funny, huh?

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Shout out to all the teenage dirtbags out there. I was a teenage dirtbag. I was also a teenage werewolf. What? Yeah, I just admitted that live on the air. Don't tell anyone, please. Then they won't let us hang out. It's Rock 101.1.

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0: Once again, your keyword this hour to win $1,000 in big gas cash was treat, T-R-E-A-T. And what a treat it will be. $1,000 in your pocket for the weekend. Yeah. 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

0: Green Day, Did You Know? On this very day, October 9th in 2004, the number one album was American Idiot by Green Day. It stayed number one for only 1 week, but it counts, mister. Oh, yeah, it counts.
1: Living in a single room with three other individuals. One of them was a male, and the other two, well, the other two were females. God only knows what they were up to in there. And furthermore, Susan, I wouldn't be the least bit surprised to learn that all four of them habitually smoke marijuana cigarettes. Reefers.

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Oh, yeah. Oh, yeah. So, yeah, if you like the Suicide Squad, he was Polka Dot Man, you know. He was in Prisoners. He was in The Dark Knight.

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0: It's Rock 101.1 and Storm Crow Games hooking you up with $1,000. It's your big gas giveaway, okay, because gas prices are just through the roof. And, yeah, I don't like it. 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
10: 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I say I my age. What's my age? The Killers. Well, somebody told me you had a boy. Nirvana. Yeah, yeah. 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

101.1. It's Mighty Iris High. You have your phones ready to go, right? Stormcrow Games, we're counting on you, right? It's your big gas giveaway. Uh-huh. $1,000 could be in your pocket this weekend. All right, so be ready to text in 15. You can do it. I believe in you.

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It's Rock 101.1. Did you know on this very day, October 9th, 1993, the number one album was In Utero by Nirvana, and it stayed number one for only one dumb week. That's funny because dumb is one of their songs. Anyway, 1 week. At least it was number one. It counts. Rock on.

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funny. It's Rock 101.1. It's Mighty Iris. Well, funny people think I'm funny. So listen, over the weekend, if you want a rockin' movie to check out, Green Day's movie Nimrods is now available for rent and to purchase on streaming. It's like

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at 8 p.m. Sorry, it's Rock 101.1. It's Mighty Iris. Yeah, so nice and early. You get to leave by 10. You're good, right? Or is that lame? Let me know. Also, make sure you check out that movie, Other Mommy. Forgot to tell you, I saw it last night, and it's creepy AF. So go see it. Other Mommy in theaters. Have a spooky weekend.

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song started off with a lot shorter title. Originally, it started off as a song called Bad Day, but Bad Day ended up getting a life on its own, and they featured it on their 2003 compilation

0: Arizona State. The game itself is on Saturday, October 17th. We also got some stuff going on Friday before, it being homecoming and all. Especially the homecoming concert going on October 16th at 7:30, featuring the Goo Goo Dolls and Bowling for Soup.
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We are all done with keywords for today, but just in case you missed that 4 o'clock keyword, this song's a little bit of a hint. That keyword was fall, F-A-L-L.

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So the song was originally called Wishing Stone, and it does kind of fit with the lyrics. But one day, Noel Gallagher was listening to George Harrison's Wonderwall music and realized he had a pretty easy way to tweak this into a Beatles connection.

0: Coming up right here in Lubbock on Sunday from noon to 5, you can check out the 7th annual Bark and Brew Dogtoberfest brought to you by the Lions Club. It's going on at the Range, and you can do some cool dog-related stuff and beer-related stuff as well, including one of my favorite things to watch, wiener dog races.
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0: stop the spirits when I need you. This life is more than just a read-through.
1: So this is a very serious song for Blink-182, but it also shows up on the Mark, Tom, and Travis show, which is a very unserious live album, and they give it kind of the best segue of all time, knowing that the song's going to bring down the energy a little bit. They intro the song with, "You better wipe that grin off your face, because this next song's a sad one."

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So this is the song that kind of made Smash Mouth, well, sound like Smash Mouth. When you listen to the rest of their debut album, it kind of sounds more like a run-of-the-mill punk album, but this is the song that did really well, so this is the sound they stuck with.

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Pearl Jam with a track that kind of underwent a relationship change in the creative process. Originally, they were going to call this song Brother, but then it dawned on them that brother is something you could also call a friend, and they wanted the song to be just about family, so they switched some things up and went with daughter instead.

0: So no Texas Tech Red Raider football this week. They got a bye, but next week is our big homecoming game against Arizona State. The game, of course, is going to be on Saturday, October 17th. We also got some stuff going on Friday as well, including the homecoming parade starting off at 6. And we also got the pep rally, bonfire, and homecoming concert. Those gates are opening at 6, starting at 7:30, and it's headlined by the Goo Goo Dolls and Bowling for Soup.
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0: 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And this weekend is most definitely a weekend of champions over at Stormcrow. On Saturday the 10th, you'll have a Warhammer RTT tournament kicking off at 10 a.m. If you're more of a Star Wars fan, they have the Star Wars Unlimited Store Showdown going down on the 10th at 12:30. And if you're enjoying the new Magic the Gathering Reality Fracture set, well, they have the Magic the Gathering Reality Fracture Store Championship going on at 1. You also have the Crow's Nest Fighting Game League every single Sunday. 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Just come on down to Stormcrow and enjoy some fighting games with some real people right here in Lubbock. And also, coming up sooner rather than later, Stormcrow has something pretty special going on for Halloween. That's just some of the cool stuff going on at Stormcrow on 60th and Slide. You can check out these events and more at stormcrow-games.com.
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Oh, and you still got popcorn stuck between your teeth. 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

We are in the special part of the year where this song is actually accurate. The dog days are over, since the dog days of summer usually wrap up around mid-August.

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0: Coming up this Sunday, right here in Lubbock, you got the 7th Annual Bark and Brew Dogtoberfest, brought to you by the Lions Club. It's going on from 12 to 5 at the Range over there on 3116 122nd Street. 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
3: The average time a resume spends on an HR manager's desk is 7 seconds, and most of them are tossed aside. 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

Happy Friday, Lubbock. 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We got the Greg Beharrell Show coming up next. 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